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2: From the Provincial News Desk, I'm Judy Peters. With the end of the federal fuel tax suspension looming and the new ledger poll showing strong nationwide opposition to its return, the Canadian Taxpayers Federation's federal director, Franco Terrazano, is calling on Ottawa to ease Canadians' tax burden, not add to it.
3: You know what's particularly painful is that the federal government calculates its sales tax after all the per liter taxes are added, right? So not only are you paying for the price of fuel, not only are you paying for taxes, but you're also paying for a federal tax on tax.
2: He says the cost of a long-term fuel tax cut would be more than covered by the federal government cutting spending and sticking to its budget. Eligible Saskatchewan residents living with cystic fibrosis have access to another treatment option. Reporter Larissa McEwen has more.
4: Alyftrek is now included under Saskatchewan's provincial drug coverage for eligible cystic fibrosis patients aged 6 and older. The medication is intended for patients with certain genetic mutations linked to the condition. The province says the change makes the treatment available to more eligible patients in Saskatchewan. Nearly 150 people in the province are living with the disease, according to the Canadian Cystic Fibrosis Registry.
2: Thanks, Larissa. The Southeast has had a hot and wet July. That's according to weather statistics. Environment Canada meteorologist Justin Shelley says that the region was an outlier compared to the rest of the province.
5: It was a different story depending on where you were in the province. So just to the north in Yorkton only received 27% of normal. Regina received only 21% of normal. Moose Jaw only 21% of normal. So relatively dry through most of the southern part of the province.
2: The upcoming weather in August is pointing to cooler temperatures than expected. A former teacher at École Gravelbourg alleges her repeated safety concerns were dismissed before two separate classroom assaults in 2023. Swift Current's Kirsty Hansen tells us more.
6: Ida Johnson filed a lawsuit against the Prairie South School Division and the Saskatchewan Teachers Federation on July 6th. Johnson says in March 2023 she was pushed to the floor and trampled by multiple students on one occasion and stabbed with a needle on another. Additionally, concerns she raised over an educational assistant's conduct with students were overlooked, and that employee was later convicted of two sexual offenses against a youth. The Saskatoon Court of King's Bench says a statement of defense has yet to be filed and no court dates have been set. For Golden West Broadcasting, I'm Kirsty Hansen.
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0: 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It's Canada's team. And CJYM 1330 is here with every pitch, stolen base, and home run.
1: Guerrero with a fly ball to right. He's hit it well. It is gone.
0: Live Blue Jays baseball. We bring the game. You bring the hot dogs and peanuts.
1: Got him! F. Hoffman strikes out Cody Bellinger, and the Blue Jays have done it.
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2: So are we counting that six on the last hole, or are we just forgetting it happened?
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5: Now, your West Central online weather.
6: Tonight, a few clouds and a low of 10. Tomorrow, we'll have a partly sunny sky. There's a small chance of showers and a risk of a thunderstorm. A high of 21. For Tuesday, partly sunny, 21 degrees, and a cloudy sky for Wednesday with a high of 21. Current weather conditions can be found anytime on your West Central online app. I'm Judy Peters.
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5: Tonight, a few clouds and a low of 10. Tomorrow, we'll have a partly sunny sky. There's a small chance of showers and a risk of a thunderstorm. A high of 21. For Tuesday, partly sunny, 21 degrees, and a cloudy sky for Wednesday with a high of 21. Current weather conditions can be found anytime on your West Central Online app. I'm Judy Peters.
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1: The Town of Leader is hosting necklace making at the Comm Center on August 12th at 1:30 for just $5. 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
1: 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Jeff Hoffman strikes out Cody Bellinger, and the Blue Jays have done it.
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4: Now, your West Central online weather.
5: Tonight, a few clouds and a low of 10. Tomorrow, we'll have a partly sunny sky. There's a small chance of showers and a risk of a thunderstorm. A high of 21. For Tuesday, partly sunny, 21 degrees, and a cloudy sky for Wednesday with a high of 21. Current weather conditions can be found anytime on your West Central online app. I'm Judy Peters.
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4: Tonight, a few clouds and a low of 10. Tomorrow, we'll have a partly sunny sky. There's a small chance of showers and a risk of a thunderstorm. A high of 21. For Tuesday, partly sunny, 21 degrees, and a cloudy sky for Wednesday with a high of 21. Current weather conditions can be found anytime on your West Central Online app. I'm Judy Peters.
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1: The Kindersland District Plains Museum has launched their annual raffle fundraiser. 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
6: Tonight, a few clouds and a low of 10. Tomorrow, we'll have a partly sunny sky. There's a small chance of showers and a risk of a thunderstorm. A high of 21. For Tuesday, partly sunny, 21 degrees, and a cloudy sky for Wednesday with a high of 21. Current weather conditions can be found anytime on your West Central online app. I'm Judy Peters.
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0: CJ's baseball is more than a game. It's Canada's team. And CJYM 1330 is here with every pitch, stolen base, and home run.
1: Guerrero with a fly ball to right. He's hit it well. It is gone.
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1: Got him! Hoffman strikes out Cody Bellinger, and the Blue Jays have done it.
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5: Now, your West Central online weather.
6: Tonight, a few clouds and a low of 10. Tomorrow, we'll have a partly sunny sky. There's a small chance of showers and a risk of a thunderstorm. A high of 21. For Tuesday, partly sunny, 21 degrees, and a cloudy sky for Wednesday with a high of 21. Current weather conditions can be found anytime on your West Central online app. I'm Judy Peters.
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1: Kindersley Community Connection presents the third annual Meet a Machine at the Kindersley and District Plains Museum on August 29th from 10 to 2. 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
5: Tonight, a few clouds and a low of 10. Tomorrow, we'll have a partly sunny sky. There's a small chance of showers and a risk of a thunderstorm. A high of 21. For Tuesday, partly sunny, 21 degrees, and a cloudy sky for Wednesday with a high of 21. Current weather conditions can be found anytime on your West Central online app. I'm Judy Peters.
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4: Now, your West Central Online weather.
5: Tonight, a few clouds and a low of 10. Tomorrow, we'll have a partly sunny sky. There's a small chance of showers and a risk of a thunderstorm. A high of 21. For Tuesday, partly sunny, 21 degrees, and a cloudy sky for Wednesday with a high of 21. Current weather conditions can be found anytime on your West Central Online app. I'm Judy Peters.
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1: The Esten Bakery and Cafe is hosting a Village of Hope barbecue fundraiser on August 22nd. 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You can get a double cheeseburger combo for $15 and a single combo for $12, and all the proceeds will be going to support the healing of men in recovery from addiction. That's the Esten Bakery and Cafe hosting a Village of Hope barbecue fundraiser on August 22nd from 12 to 3. And if you have an event or a fundraiser to share for your community, you can post it for free on the West Central Online Events page.
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0: Blue Jays baseball is more than a game. It's Canada's team. And CJYM 1330 is here with every pitch, stolen base, and home run.
1: Guerrero with a fly ball to right. He's hit it well. 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
0: 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We bring the game. You bring the hot dogs and peanuts.
1: Got him! F. Hoffman strikes out Cody Bellinger, and the Blue Jays have done it.
0: From the first pitch to the final out, your home for Toronto Blue Jays baseball is CJYM 1330.
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5: Tonight, a few clouds and a low of 10. Tomorrow, we'll have a partly sunny sky. There's a small chance of showers and a risk of a thunderstorm. A high of 21. For Tuesday, partly sunny, 21 degrees, and a cloudy sky for Wednesday with a high of 21. Current weather conditions can be found anytime on your West Central Online app. I'm Judy Peters.
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6: Tonight, a few clouds and a low of 10. Tomorrow, we'll have a partly sunny sky. There's a small chance of showers and a risk of a thunderstorm. A high of 21. For Tuesday, partly sunny, 21 degrees, and a cloudy sky for Wednesday with a high of 21. Current weather conditions can be found anytime on your West Central Online app. I'm Judy Peters.
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4: Tonight, a few clouds and a low of 10. Tomorrow, we'll have a partly sunny sky. There's a small chance of showers and a risk of a thunderstorm. A high of 21. For Tuesday, partly sunny, 21 degrees, and a cloudy sky for Wednesday with a high of 21. Current weather conditions can be found anytime on your West Central Online app. I'm Judy Peters.
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9: Tonight, a few clouds and a low of 10. Tomorrow, we'll have a partly sunny sky. There's a small chance of showers and a risk of a thunderstorm. A high of 21. For Tuesday, partly sunny, 21 degrees, and a cloudy sky for Wednesday with a high of 21. Current weather conditions can be found anytime on your West Central Online app. I'm Judy Peters.
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1: The Town of Leader is hosting necklace making at the Comm Center on August 12th at 1:30 for just $5. 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
2: Mainly cloudy today with a few showers and 21 degrees. Tonight, a few clouds and a low of 10. Tomorrow, we'll have a partly sunny sky. There's a small chance of showers and a risk of a thunderstorm. A high of 21. For Tuesday, partly sunny, 21 degrees, and a cloudy sky for Wednesday with a high of 21. Current weather conditions can be found anytime on your West Central online app. I'm Judy Peters.
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1: Guerrero with a fly ball to right. 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
0: 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You bring the hot dogs and peanuts.
1: Got him! Jeff Hoffman strikes out Cody Bellinger, and the Blue Jays have done it.
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2: Mainly cloudy today with a few showers and 21 degrees. Tonight, a few clouds and a low of 10. Tomorrow, we'll have a partly sunny sky. There's a small chance of showers and a risk of a thunderstorm, a high of 21. For Tuesday, partly sunny, 21 degrees, and a cloudy sky for Wednesday with a high of 21. Current weather conditions can be found anytime on your West Central Online app. I'm Judy Peters.
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1: 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He's hit it well. 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
1: Got him! F. Hoffman strikes out Cody Bellinger, and the Blue Jays have done it.
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2: Mainly cloudy today with a few showers and 21 degrees. Tonight, a few clouds and a low of 10. Tomorrow, we'll have a partly sunny sky. There's a small chance of showers and a risk of a thunderstorm, a high of 21. For Tuesday, partly sunny, 21 degrees, and a cloudy sky for Wednesday with a high of 21. Current weather conditions can be found anytime on your West Central Online app. I'm Judy Peters.
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1: Guerrero with a fly ball to right. 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
1: Got him! Jeff Hoffman strikes out Cody Bellinger, and the Blue Jays have done it.
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2: Mainly cloudy today with a few showers and 21 degrees. Tonight, a few clouds and a low of 10. Tomorrow, we'll have a partly sunny sky. There's a small chance of showers and a risk of a thunderstorm, a high of 21. For Tuesday, partly sunny, 21 degrees, and a cloudy sky for Wednesday with a high of 21. Current weather conditions can be found anytime on your West Central online app. I'm Judy Peters.
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2: Mainly cloudy today with a few showers and 21 degrees. Tonight, a few clouds and a low of 10. Tomorrow, we'll have a partly sunny sky. There's a small chance of showers and a risk of a thunderstorm, a high of 21. For Tuesday, partly sunny, 21 degrees, and a cloudy sky for Wednesday with a high of 21. Current weather conditions can be found anytime on your West Central Online app. I'm Judy Peters.
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3: Mainly cloudy today with a few showers and 21 degrees. Tonight, a few clouds and a low of 10. Tomorrow, we'll have a partly sunny sky. There's a small chance of showers and a risk of a thunderstorm, a high of 21. For Tuesday, partly sunny, 21 degrees, and a cloudy sky for Wednesday with a high of 21. Current weather conditions can be found anytime on your West Central online app. I'm Judy Peters.
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2: Mainly cloudy today with a few showers and 21 degrees. Tonight, a few clouds and a low of 10. Tomorrow, we'll have a partly sunny sky. There's a small chance of showers and a risk of a thunderstorm, a high of 21. For Tuesday, partly sunny, 21 degrees, and a cloudy sky for Wednesday with a high of 21. Current weather conditions can be found anytime on your West Central Online app. I'm Judy Peters.
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2: Mainly cloudy today with a few showers and 21 degrees. Tonight, a few clouds and a low of 10. Tomorrow, we'll have a partly sunny sky. There's a small chance of showers and a risk of a thunderstorm. A high of 21. For Tuesday, partly sunny, 21 degrees, and a cloudy sky for Wednesday with a high of 21. Current weather conditions can be found anytime on your West Central online app. I'm Judy Peters.
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1: Guerrero with a fly ball to right. He's hit it well. 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
1: Got him! Jeff Hoffman strikes out Cody Bellinger, and the Blue Jays have done it.
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2: Mainly cloudy today with a few showers and 21 degrees. Tonight, a few clouds and a low of 10. Tomorrow, we'll have a partly sunny sky. There's a small chance of showers and a risk of a thunderstorm, a high of 21. For Tuesday, partly sunny, 21 degrees, and a cloudy sky for Wednesday with a high of 21. Current weather conditions can be found anytime on your West Central Online app. I'm Judy Peters.
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2: Mainly cloudy today with a few showers and 21 degrees. Tonight, a few clouds and a low of 10. Tomorrow, we'll have a partly sunny sky. There's a small chance of showers and a risk of a thunderstorm. A high of 21. For Tuesday, partly sunny, 21 degrees, and a cloudy sky for Wednesday with a high of 21. Current weather conditions can be found anytime on your West Central online app. I'm Judy Peters.
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2: Mainly cloudy today with a few showers and 21 degrees. Tonight, a few clouds and a low of 10. Tomorrow, we'll have a partly sunny sky. There's a small chance of showers and a risk of a thunderstorm, a high of 21. For Tuesday, partly sunny, 21 degrees, and a cloudy sky for Wednesday with a high of 21. Current weather conditions can be found anytime on your West Central Online app. I'm Judy Peters.
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3: Mainly cloudy today with a few showers and 21 degrees. Tonight, a few clouds and a low of 10. Tomorrow, we'll have a partly sunny sky. There's a small chance of showers and a risk of a thunderstorm, a high of 21. For Tuesday, partly sunny, 21 degrees, and a cloudy sky for Wednesday with a high of 21. Current weather conditions can be found anytime on your West Central Online app. I'm Judy Peters.
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2: I'm Cooper Douglas with your local news, streaming now through the West Central Online app. A landmark human trafficking case could shape how future cases are prosecuted in Saskatchewan. Two restaurant owners were convicted on Friday in what the Crown is calling one of the province's first employment-based human trafficking trials to reach a guilty verdict. Senior Crown Prosecutor Leslie Dunning says the written decision will give Saskatchewan courts something they've never had before.
3: Going forward, this case certainly sets a precedent for human trafficking cases because we don't have written decisions in our province. Certainly we rely a lot on what has happened in Ontario. They have the good brunt of cases where it comes to human trafficking, and those decisions are the ones that we rely on for our law.
2: Sentencing is scheduled for Friday. Rosetown RCMP are investigating a reported hit-and-run at Clearwater Lake. Police received the complaint around 9:30 in the morning back on August 6th and have not released details about the vehicles involved or any injuries. Aside from last Thursday's incident, RCMP also responded to multiple erratic driving complaints on Highways 4 and 7, alongside issuing 78 traffic-related charges during the reporting period. And De Bottomaker is this week's Her Voice feature presented by CCAN, and she says working in agricultural aviation is about much more than flying. The Kindersley resident has spent the last few years working ground crew with Kindersley Airspray, helping coordinate operations for farmers across the region.
4: Ground crew is a position that requires organization, communication, flexibility, and the ability to think ahead. The work you see from the outside is really only a small part of what goes into making ag aviation operation run smoothly.
2: Head online as she shared more about her career goals in this week's Her Voice feature, available on the website or the West Central Online app. West Central Saskatchewan residents will have a good reason to look up this week. Jenny Hagen tells us more.
5: The Perseids meteor shower peaks overnight on August the 12th into the early hours of August 13th. 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So you're going to want to head somewhere away from town lights, give your eyes about 20 minutes to adjust, and watch across the whole sky.
2: No telescopes needed, just a clear prairie night and a comfortable spot to watch the show. And wrapping things up now, the Rosetown Community Barbecue and Dunk Tank fundraiser has pushed Atlas York Insurance's STARS campaign past $7,500. The Donate or Dunk Challenge alone raised more than $5,000, with local leaders taking the plunge or making donations. Organizers say support continues through direct donations and sales of limited edition Atlas York and STARS hats, with fundraising continuing in the weeks ahead. 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
2: The Saskatchewan Roughriders are back on top of the CFL West Division after Week 10. The Riders beat the Ottawa Redblacks 42-20 on Friday night, a close game through three quarters before Saskatchewan blew it open with a 21-point fourth quarter courtesy three rushing touchdowns from quarterback Tommy Stevens. Tossing two touchdowns himself, it was a great night passing for starting quarterback Trevor Harris, who put up 401 yards on 30 of 38 passing. Receivers Keyshawn Johnson and Johnny Johnson III combining for 18 catches and 250 yards in the win. The Riders are now 6-2 and climbed into first with the Edmonton Elks 48-30 loss on the road in Montreal. Saskatchewan's next game is coming up on Saturday at 5 o'clock in Hamilton. The Toronto Blue Jays just missed out on a series sweep this weekend as they won their fourth consecutive series in Philadelphia. After beating the Phillies 5-4 on Friday and 7-5 in extras Saturday, the Blue Jays lost 7-6 on Sunday in another game that went to extras, now 56-63 on the season to sit 3.5 games out of the final wildcard spot entering the week. It's a big stretch of divisional baseball coming up for Toronto. The Jays host the Red Sox for 4 games starting tonight, then the Yankees are in town on the weekend, and then next week it's a trip to Tampa for a series against the division-leading Rays. And remember, West Central Online is your source for all the latest local sports, scores, and stories.
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You know, it seems like minutes ago I was just saying, hey, have a good weekend. See you Monday. Here we are. Ready for a brand new day and a brand new week on Saskatchewan's Best Music. 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All the details are coming your way today. Harvest getting underway here in the Land of Living Skies. I witnessed it on the weekend with a little road trip to Lake Diefenbaker. And some of those combines may be taking a break today after some widespread showers rolled across much of the province yesterday and last evening. And there could be some more precipitation on the way this week. We'll check your local forecast. Her voice.

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0: Prism on Saskatchewan's best music. Good Monday morning. I'm Rob Carney. So this time on Friday, I was telling you all about the Golden West and Save More Saskatchewan online auctions. They're coming up. Bidding starts on Wednesday. And at that time on Friday, you couldn't see anything on the auction page, but it's fully populated now. 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
5: A chance of rain across West Central today with highs climbing into the low to mid-20s. Kindersley and the central region are looking at a high of 21 with a 60% chance of showers and a risk of a thunderstorm early in the day. Unity and areas north will reach a high of 18 with the same 60% chance of rain and a risk of a thunderstorm from this morning into the afternoon. Further south around Leader, the high is 23 with a 30% chance of rain and a risk of a thunderstorm into the afternoon. Tonight, lows will fall to around 10 with a 60% chance of rain and thunderstorms possible throughout the region. Tomorrow then brings a mix of sun and cloud across West Central with light northwest winds, central areas reaching a high of 21, skies clearing around noon. Southern areas are looking at similar breezy conditions with the same highs, while the north should see a calmer day with another high of 20. Overnight lows will fall between 10 and 15 with a 60% chance of showers in the south and central, the north staying dry. 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The latest weekly theme is hometown highlights, so submit a photo and you could win a Weber barbecue. I'm Cooper Douglas.
6: Rob Carney in the morning.
0: You know, John Lennon and Paul McCartney wrote this song in 1958. John was 17. Paul was 16. They made time for songwriting back then by skipping school. Pretty good choice. They had written songs before, but this one was the first one they liked enough to record. And just a few years later in 1962... it hit number one on the Billboard charts. It's Love Me Do. It's the Beatles. It's on Saskatchewan's best music.

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1: I'm Cooper Douglas. Here's what's making the news. At just 18 years old, Anne Boutemaker is turning her passion for aviation and agriculture into a career goal. After earning her private pilot's license, she's now working toward her commercial one with hopes of becoming an agricultural pilot. Anne is embarking on a journey built on hard work, determination, and reaching for the stars, and you can find the story in this week's Her Voice feature presented by CCAN at West Central Online. Human trafficking doesn't always look the way people expect. Following Friday's guilty verdicts in a landmark Saskatchewan case, Senior Crown Prosecutor Leslie Dunning says the public should understand trafficking isn't limited to kidnapping or physical confinement.
2: Human trafficking can be found in very diverse and different ways. As I said at the argument, it doesn't always mean somebody coming in over a crate. Human trafficking can happen in relationships. Human trafficking can happen in employment relationships, such as what we've seen in this case happen.
1: She says anyone who feels unsafe or unsure about their situation should seek help. Get ready to make a few wishes, West Central Saskatchewan. Jenny Hagen tells us why this year's Perseids show will be great.
3: The Perseids meteor shower reaches its peak this week, overnight August 12th into August 13th. There is going to be a new moon that's going to keep the sky dark, and conditions are especially good for spotting shooting stars. For the best chance, you're going to want to head somewhere outside of town after midnight and let your eyes adjust to the darkness and simply just watch the sky.
1: The Perseids remain active through August 24th. You can stick around until the top of the hour for a full newscast or head on over to West Central Online.
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1: The Saskatoon Berries won a three-game series over the Regina Red Sox this past weekend to advance in the Western Canadian Baseball League playoffs. The Berries won 8-4 in Game 1 at home on Friday on the back of a 4-run eighth inning, but then the next night out, Regina evened the series with a 5-3 win. Then last night's Game 3 back in Saskatoon was tied up 3-3 until the 6th inning when Saskatoon took the lead, and then an insurance run in the 8th helped close out the 5-3 win and series. The Berries now play the Moose Jaw Miller Express in the West Finals starting Tuesday in Moose Jaw. 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
1: A chance of rain today around West Central with highs climbing into the low to mid-20s. Kindersley and Central have a high of 21, a 60% chance of showers, and risk of a thunderstorm in the early part of the day. Unity and areas north have a high of 18, with the same 60% chance of rain and risk of a thunderstorm this morning into the afternoon. South around Leader, the high is 23 today, with a 30% chance of rain, risk of a thunderstorm into this afternoon. Tonight, expect lows nearing 10 degrees, a 60% chance of rain and storms expected through the entire region. Tomorrow's then looking at a mix of sun and cloud around West Central, light northwest winds and a high of 21 Central with skies clearing up around noon, same with southern areas. Then it's looking like a calmer day to the north with an expected high of 20. At night, lows back down between 10 and 15 with a 60% chance of showers expected in the south and central regions with the north staying dry. Rain could stick around central areas Wednesday with a high of 21 and 60% chance of showers in the forecast. Cloud cover but no chance of rain expected south, while to the north, Unity's weather station is reading sunny highs of 20. That all before cloudy periods at night around the region, 10 degrees the low. Thursday, more rain with highs of about 18, leading into more rainfall at night with lows hanging out around 10. Then Friday, another day of rain with highs near 18 in the forecast for central and north, while the south rocks a cloudy high of 18. More rain expected at night before what could be another cloudy day on Saturday and through the rest of the weekend. Don't miss a beat and stream us anywhere. 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

0: Peter Cetera, one of his greatest hits of all time on Saskatchewan's Best Music. Good morning, I'm Rob Carney. So last week's weekly crop report, which comes out on Thursday, showed 5% of the crop is already harvested. I saw that firsthand on the weekend. Saw some combines rolling between Moose Jaw and Elbow. Took a little road trip out there. Went through the communities of Brown Lee, Tagaski, Eyebrow, Destination Elbow for a round of golf at the beautiful Harbor Club along the shores of Lake Diefenbaker. And between Moose Jaw and Lake Diefenbaker, some of the crops are just looking fabulous. Provincial cereal crop specialist Matthew Struthers.
1: You know, not surprising to see after the heat that we had the last couple of weeks, definitely would have dried down some of that crop pretty quickly. And, you know, before we know it, we'll see those other spring cereals coming off as well. Variability is the word used this year. For many producers, a lot of those fields went in late. You know, I've been in fields that are almost ready for harvest, and right beside it's a field that's just pushing its head. Ultimately, with the weather that we've been getting, you know, with that heat and kind of a hold off of the rain in some areas of the province, that's going to make those later crops catch up.
0: Yeah, and we'll have to catch up after today and tomorrow. There are going to be some harvest delays for the folks who are running combines after some widespread shower activity rolled through the province yesterday. And that's expected to continue, hit and miss, over the course of the next week. Keep it here on Saskatchewan's Best Music for the latest. And for the latest agriculture news, go to the Ag News section on your local Golden West website.
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11: Rain and thunderstorms are possible across West Central today, with temperatures reaching the high teens to low 20s. Kindersley and Central areas are expecting a high of 21 with a 60% chance of showers and a risk of a thunderstorm early today. Around Unity and further north, the high will be at 18 with a 60% chance of rain and risk of a thunderstorm lasting from the morning into the afternoon. South around Leader, temperatures climb to 23 today with a 30% chance of rain and risk of thunderstorms later this afternoon. Tonight, lows will drop to around 10 with a 60% chance of rain and thunderstorms possible across the entire region. Tomorrow then brings a mix of sun and cloud alongside light northwest winds. Central areas looking at a high of 21 with skies clearing around noon. Southern areas will see similar conditions, while the north should stay a little calmer with a high of 20. Overnight lows will range from 10 to 15 with a 60% chance of showers south and central. Northern areas remaining dry. 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It's back, giving you a chance to snap pictures of our weekly summer theme, this week being hometown highlights, all for the chance to win a Weber barbecue. I'm Cooper Douglas.
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just turned 76 years old last month. He's still rocking, writing, recording, playing. Ian Thomas, Saskatchewan's best music. You know, you can still take me out to the ball game.

0: That was quite an intro. There we go. You could still take me out to the ball game if you're in Saskatoon or Moose Jaw. Western Canadian Baseball League down to the final four now, and two Saskatchewan-based teams remain in the hunt for the championship. Moose Jaw Miller Express swept the Medicine Hat Mavericks in two straight on the weekend, winning that best of three. And the Saskatoon Berries needed a third and deciding game to get rid of the Regina Red Sox. The Berries winning 5-3 yesterday. So it's Saskatoon and Moose Jaw in the Western Canadian Baseball League's East Division Final. That gets going tomorrow night in Moose Jaw. And in the West Division, the Sylvan Lake Gulls also needed a third and deciding game to beat the Lethbridge Bulls. They beat them 3-2, winning that series 2-1. So it's Sylvan Lake up against the Okotoks Dogs in the West Final, the East Final, featuring the Moose Jaw Miller Express and Saskatoon Berries.
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2: The Kindersland District Plains Museum has launched their annual raffle fundraiser. 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
1: 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They're currently closed for renovations reopening in October. Thank you for waiting and giving them the time to make the clinic even better. They'll see you soon.
2: I'm Cooper Douglas with your local news, streaming now through the West Central Online app. Rosetown RCMP are investigating a hit-and-run reported at Clearwater Lake back on Thursday. Police say the complaint came in at around 9:30 on August 6, with few details being released about the incident. Officers also dealt with several traffic-related complaints across Highways 4 and 7 during the reporting period, along with well-being and suspicious persons calls. A Saskatchewan human trafficking conviction is expected to influence future prosecutions across the province. Following Friday's verdict, Crown Prosecutor Leslie Dunning says cases like this rarely reach the point of a guilty verdict, making the decision especially significant.
3: In my experience, many of the cases I've run with human trafficking, I've not had a guilty verdict on human trafficking alone. For Saskatchewan, this is one of the first human trafficking cases that has gone to trial, employment trafficking.
2: Both convicted men remain in custody ahead of sentencing on Friday. This week's Her Voice feature is Kindersley's Anne DeBatemaker, who is turning her passion for aviation into a career. The 18-year-old recently earned her private pilot's license and is now working toward her commercial license with the goal of becoming an agricultural pilot. Here is Anne's message for other women thinking of aviation as a career.
4: Honestly, I tell them to do it. Just jump for it and reach for the stars. Don't let the fact there are not many other women around you stop you from trying. There will probably be moments where you feel like you don't belong, like you have something to prove, or like the obstacles in front of you are too big. But you don't have to prove that you're better than everyone else. You just have to keep learning, work hard, and take yourself seriously.
2: 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More than $5,000 came from the two-hour donate or dunk challenge last week, where local leaders took the plunge or donated. With donations and hat sales continuing, organizers say the campaign total is still climbing. And before we go, one of summer's best-known meteor showers is about to put on a show over the prairies. Jenny Hagen tells us where and when to watch.
5: 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The best viewing comes after midnight through the pre-dawn hours.
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2: The Saskatchewan Roughriders are back on top of the CFL West Division after Week 10. The Riders picked up a 42-20 win over the Ottawa Redblacks on Friday night in a game that stayed close through three quarters before Saskatchewan exploded for 21 points in the fourth. Quarterback Tommy Stevens scored three rushing touchdowns in the final frame, while starting quarterback Trevor Harris had a big night through the air, throwing for 401 yards and two touchdowns on 30 of 38 passing. Receivers Keyshawn Johnson and Johnny Johnson III were the main receivers, combining for 18 catches and 250 yards in the win. The Riders are now 6-2 and moved into first place after the Edmonton Elks fell 48-30 to Montreal. Saskatchewan's next game is Saturday at 5 o'clock in Hamilton. The Toronto Blue Jays just missed out on a series sweep this weekend, but still picked up their fourth straight series win with a trip to Philadelphia. The Jays took the first two games, beating the Phillies 5-4 on Friday and 7-5 in extra innings Saturday, before falling 7-6 in extras again on Sunday. Toronto's now 56-63 on the season, sitting 3.5 games back of the final American League wildcard spot heading into the week. It's a big stretch of divisional baseball coming up, the Jays hosting the Boston Red Sox for four games starting tonight, followed by a weekend series against the New York Yankees. Then next week, Toronto heads to Tampa to take on the division-leading Rays. And remember, West Central Online is your source for all the latest local sports, scores, and stories.
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2: A chance of rain today around West Central, with highs climbing into the low to mid-20s. Kindersley and Central have a high of 21, a 60% chance of showers and risk of a thunderstorm in the early part of the day. Unity and areas north have a high of 18 with the same 60% chance of rain and risk of a thunderstorm this morning into the afternoon. South around Leader, the high is 23 today with a 30% chance of rain, risk of a thunderstorm into this afternoon. Tonight, expect lows nearing 10 degrees, a 60% chance of rain and storms expected through the entire region. Tomorrow's then looking at a mix of sun and cloud around West Central, light northwest winds and a high of 21 Central with skies clearing up around noon, same with southern areas. Then it's looking like a calmer day to the north with an expected high of 20. At night, lows back down between 10 and 15 with a 60% chance of showers expected in the south and central regions with the north staying dry. Rain could stick around central areas Wednesday with a high of 21 and 60% chance of showers in the forecast. Cloud cover but no chance of rain expected south, while to the north, Unity's weather station is reading sunny highs of 20. That all before cloudy periods at night around the region, 10 degrees the low. Thursday, more rain with highs of about 18, leading into more rainfall at night with lows hanging out around 10. Then Friday, another day of rain with highs near 18 in the forecast for central and north, while the south rocks a cloudy high of 18. More rain expected at night before what could be another cloudy day on Saturday and through the rest of the weekend. Don't miss a beat and stream us anywhere. 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

0: Soul Asylum, Saskatchewan's best music. Monday morning it is. Rob Kearney, I am. So the Lotto Max on the weekend was carried over. Nobody matched all seven of the numbers. However, two people in Ontario. Ontario again, just like last week. Matched six of seven plus a bonus. So over $72,400 for those people. Lotto 649 did go on Saturday. Somebody in BC matched all six numbers. $5 million jackpot, and two people matched five and six, plus the bonus, one in Ontario, one in Quebec, worth over $86,900. So yeah, the Lotto Max jackpot tomorrow, $30 million. The Gold Paul jackpot in Lotto 649 on Wednesday, now an estimated $10 million.
1: Blue Jays baseball is more than a game. It's Canada's team. And CJYM 1330 is here with every pitch, stolen base, and home run.
2: Guerrero with a fly ball to right. He's hit it well. It is.
1: Blue Jays baseball. We bring the game. You bring the hot dogs and peanuts.
2: Got him! Jeff Hoffman strikes out Cody Bellinger, and the Blue Jays have done it.
1: From the first pitch to the final out.

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1: 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Seriously?
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0: A classic hit on Saskatchewan's best music, Her Voice, presented by CCAN, Canada's seed partner. We continue to celebrate the women in the communities we serve at Golden West Radio for their service to community. People like Sarah McKinn, who has been the architect of a cultural, artistic, and tourism phenomenon on the shores of Little Manitou Lake with the evolution of the Little Manitou Art Gallery. Our Maury Rubleski from DiscoverHumboldt.com interviewed Sarah and suggested it took some bravery to get it all going.
1: Brave or determined, some might say stubborn, yes. It has been interesting. There's definitely stages of challenge. The visual arts community is very supportive, so I have a lot of friends that have their work displayed here, and now friends of friends. So that support and encouragement is amazing. From that, I stepped into doing live music and also connected with literary artists. So there's an amazing network of Saskatchewan creative people that helped me make this happen. I was always that computer nerd that liked the puzzle, the creativity of solving or sorting data. So yes, the organizing, keeping track of 400 people and what whose art is popular and finding, you know, a home with and selling, works the right, you know, another side of my brain that is good to. I find it fun. It's amazing to see which art connects with different visitors.
0: She's a remarkable person, and you can read all about Sarah McKinn in the Her Voice section. Just click on Her Voice on DiscoverHumboldt.com today.
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7: A chance of rain across West Central today with highs climbing into the low to mid 20s. Kindersley and the central region are looking at a high of 21 with a 60% chance of showers and a risk of a thunderstorm early in the day. Unity and areas north will reach a high of 18 with the same 60% chance of rain and a risk of a thunderstorm from this morning into the afternoon. Further south around Leader, the high is 23 with a 30% chance of rain and a risk of a thunderstorm into the afternoon. Tonight, lows will fall to around 10 with a 60% chance of rain and thunderstorms possible throughout the region. Tomorrow then brings a mix of sun and cloud across West Central with light northwest winds, central areas reaching a high of 21, skies clearing around noon. Southern areas are looking at similar breezy conditions with the same highs, while the north should see a calmer day with another high of 20. Overnight lows will fall between 10 and 15 with a 60% chance of showers in the south and central, the north staying dry. 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I'm Cooper Douglas.
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0: 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This is King Harvest. Dancing in the moonlight. 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
1: I'm Cooper Douglas. Here's what's making the news. At just 18 years old, Anne Bowdemaker is turning her passion for aviation and agriculture into a career goal. After earning her private pilot's license, she's now working toward her commercial one with hopes of becoming an agricultural pilot. Anne is embarking on a journey built on hard work, determination, and reaching for the stars, and you can find the story in this week's Her Voice feature presented by CCAN at West Central Online. Human trafficking doesn't always look the way people expect. Following Friday's guilty verdicts in a landmark Saskatchewan case, Senior Crown Prosecutor Leslie Dunning says the public should understand trafficking isn't limited to kidnapping or physical confinement.
2: The human trafficking can be found in very diverse and different ways. As I said at the argument, it doesn't always mean somebody coming in over a crate. Human trafficking can happen in relationships. Human trafficking can happen in employment relationships, such as what we've seen in this case happen.
1: She says anyone who feels unsafe or unsure about their situation should seek help. Get ready to make a few wishes, West Central Saskatchewan. Jenny Hagen tells us why this year's Perseid show will be great.
3: The Perseids meteor shower reaches its peak this week, overnight August 12th into August 13th. There is going to be a new moon that's going to keep the sky dark, and conditions are especially good for spotting shooting stars. For the best chance, you're going to want to head somewhere outside of town after midnight and let your eyes adjust to the darkness and simply just watch the sky.
1: The Perseids remain active through August 24th. You can stick around until the top of the hour for a full newscast or head on over to West Central Online.
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1: The Saskatoon Berries won a three-game series over the Regina Red Sox this past weekend to advance in the Western Canadian Baseball League playoffs. The Berries won 8-4 in Game 1 at home on Friday on the back of a 4-run eighth inning, but then the next night out, Regina evened the series with a 5-3 win. Then last night's Game 3 back in Saskatoon was tied up 3-3 until the sixth inning when Saskatoon took the lead, and then an insurance run in the eighth helped close out the 5-3 win and series. The Berries now play the Moose Jaw Miller Express in the West Finals starting Tuesday in Moose Jaw. 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
1: A chance of rain today around West Central with highs climbing into the low to mid 20s. Kindersley and Central have a high of 21, a 60% chance of showers and risk of a thunderstorm in the early part of the day. Unity and areas north have a high of 18 with the same 60% chance of rain and risk of a thunderstorm this morning into the afternoon. South around Leader, the high is 23 today with a 30% chance of rain, risk of a thunderstorm into this afternoon. Tonight, expect lows nearing 10 degrees, a 60% chance of rain and storms expected through the entire region. Tomorrow's then looking at a mix of sun and cloud around West Central, light northwest winds and a high of 21 Central with skies clearing up around noon, same with southern areas. Then it's looking like a calmer day to the north with an expected high of 20. At night, lows back down between 10 and 15 with a 60% chance of showers expected in the south and central regions with the north staying dry. Rain could stick around central areas Wednesday with a high of 21 and 60% chance of showers in the forecast. Cloud cover but no chance of rain expected south, while to the north, Unity's weather station is reading sunny highs of 20. That all before cloudy periods at night around the region, 10 degrees the low. Thursday, more rain with highs of about 18, leading into more rainfall at night with lows hanging out around 10. Then Friday, another day of rain with highs near 18 in the forecast for central and north, while the south rocks a cloudy high of 18. More rain expected at night before what could be another cloudy day on Saturday and through the rest of the weekend. Don't miss a beat and stream us anywhere. 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
4: Pull up a chair and join the conversation on the text line 306-882-4545. 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

0: John Mellencamp, Saskatchewan's best music. His Dancing with Words, the Greatest Hits Tour, continuing tonight. He'll be on stage at the Hollywood Bowl in Hollywood, California. I've seen some clips from the concerts, and he's been relying a little bit on the backup singers, and he's been relying a little bit on the crowd to sing along. And the critics have been mostly good to John Mellencamp on this tour. Some have said his voice has aged and become rougher, but some reviewers have been saying that the grit actually suits the songs and that the power and conviction remain intact. That is absolutely awesome. John Mellencamp ain't exactly a spring chicken anymore. John Mellencamp is now 74 years old. Hey, harvest is underway in Saskatchewan. I saw evidence of that on the weekend with a little road trip. More on that story coming up in minutes.
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2: 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F. Hoffman strikes out Cody Bellinger, and the Blue Jays have done it.
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13: Rain and thunderstorms are possible across West Central today, with temperatures reaching the high teens to low 20s. Kindersley and Central areas are expecting a high of 21 with a 60% chance of showers and a risk of a thunderstorm early today. Around Unity and further north, the high will be at 18 with a 60% chance of rain and risk of a thunderstorm lasting from the morning into the afternoon. South around Leader, temperatures climb to 23 today with a 30% chance of rain and risk of thunderstorms later this afternoon. Tonight, lows will drop to around 10, with a 60% chance of rain and thunderstorms possible across the entire region. Tomorrow then brings a mix of sun and cloud alongside light northwest winds. Central areas looking at a high of 21, with skies clearing around noon. Southern areas will see similar conditions, while the north should stay a little calmer with a high of 20. Overnight lows will range from 10 to 15, with a 60% chance of showers south and central. Northern areas remaining dry. 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It's back, giving you a chance to snap pictures of our weekly summer theme, this week being hometown highlights, all for the chance to win a Weber barbecue. I'm Cooper Douglas.
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0: Canada's own sweetheart. On Saskatchewan's best music. So the weekly crop report came out on Thursday, and it told us that harvest was well underway across much of southern Saskatchewan. And I saw that firsthand on the weekend. Saw some combines rolling between Moose Jaw and Lake Diefenbaker. Oh, there's some wonderful communities between Moose Jaw and Elbow, like Brownlee, Tagaski, and Eyebrow. And it's busy out there. 22% of winter wheat and 36% of the fall rye is already in the bin. We got the latest on the crop report from Provincial Cereal Crop Specialist Matthew Struthers.
1: A bit difficult to tell at the moment, yields or any kind of production-wise, but I will say that, you know, crop conditions greatly improved with that moisture that we had and then followed by that heat. In previous years, we'd seen the crop struggle quite a bit through July and into August just with that extreme heat and no moisture. But this year, for the most part, many producers were able to get that moisture. So, you know, overall, the crops look very good.
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3: Kindersley Community Connection presents the third annual Meet a Machine at the Kindersley and District Plains Museum on August 29th from 10 to 2. It's a free, family-friendly event showcasing many different machines and the heroes that operate them. That's the third annual Meet a Machine at the Kindersley Museum on August 29th from 10 to 2. And if you have an event or a fundraiser to share for your community, you can post it for free on the West Central Online Events page.
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0: For JGL Partners in Agriculture. So the World Wide Web tells me if you're talking about songs with Jane, Janie, Mary Jane, or Jane Doe in the title, there are well over 100 pop, rock, country, and R&B songs that contain Jane in the title. One recent compilation identified 61 songs with Jane in the title alone. The Bare Naked Ladies got in on the act back in 1994 with this great song called Jane. It's on Saskatchewan's Best Music. Good morning.

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2: I'm Cooper Douglas with your local news, streaming now through the West Central Online app. A landmark human trafficking case could shape how future cases are prosecuted in Saskatchewan. Two restaurant owners were convicted on Friday in what the Crown is calling one of the province's first employment-based human trafficking trials to reach a guilty verdict. Senior Crown Prosecutor Leslie Dunning says the written decision will give Saskatchewan courts something they've never had before.
3: Going forward, this case certainly sets a precedent for human trafficking cases because we don't have written decisions in our province. Certainly we rely a lot on what has happened in Ontario. They have the good brunt of cases where it comes to human trafficking, and those decisions are the ones that we rely on for our law.
2: Sentencing is scheduled for Friday. Rosetown RCMP are investigating a reported hit-and-run at Clearwater Lake. Police received the complaint around 9:30 in the morning back on August 6th and have not released details about the vehicles involved or any injuries. Aside from last Thursday's incident, RCMP also responded to multiple erratic driving complaints on Highways 4 and 7, alongside issuing 78 traffic-related charges during the reporting period. And Debottomaker is this week's Her Voice feature, presented by CCAN, and she says working in agricultural aviation is about much more than flying. The Kindersley resident has spent the last few years working ground crew with Kindersley Airspray, helping coordinate operations for farmers across the region.
4: Ground crew is a position that requires organization, communication, flexibility, and the ability to think ahead. The work you see from the outside is really only a small part of what goes into making ag aviation operation run smoothly.
2: Head online as she shared more about her career goals in this week's Her Voice feature, available on the website or the West Central Online app. West Central Saskatchewan residents will have a good reason to look up this week. Jenny Hagen tells us more.
5: The Perseids meteor shower peaks overnight on August the 12th into the early hours of August 13th. And with a new moon, it means exceptionally dark skies for viewing. So you're going to want to head somewhere away from town lights, give your eyes about 20 minutes to adjust, and watch across the whole sky.
2: No telescopes needed, just a clear prairie night and a comfortable spot to watch the show. And wrapping things up now, the Rosetown Community Barbecue and Dunk Tank fundraiser has pushed Atlas York Insurance's STARS campaign past $7,500. The Donate or Dunk Challenge alone raised more than $5,000, with local leaders taking the plunge or making donations. Organizers say support continues through direct donations and sales of limited edition Atlas York and STARS hats, with fundraising continuing in the weeks ahead. 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
2: The Saskatchewan Roughriders are back on top of the CFL West Division after Week 10. The Riders beat the Ottawa Redblacks 42-20 on Friday night, a close game through three quarters before Saskatchewan blew it open with a 21-point fourth quarter courtesy three rushing touchdowns from quarterback Tommy Stevens. Tossing two touchdowns himself, it was a great night passing for starting quarterback Trevor Harris, who put up 401 yards on 30 of 38 passing. Receivers Keyshawn Johnson and Johnny Johnson III combining for 18 catches and 250 yards in the win. The Riders are now 6-2 and climbed into first with the Edmonton Elks 48-30 loss on the road in Montreal. Saskatchewan's next game is coming up on Saturday at 5 o'clock in Hamilton. The Toronto Blue Jays just missed out on a series sweep this weekend as they won their fourth consecutive series in Philadelphia. After beating the Phillies 5-4 on Friday and 7-5 in extras Saturday, the Blue Jays lost 7-6 on Sunday in another game that went to extras, now 56-63 on the season to sit 3.5 games out of the final wildcard spot entering the week. It's a big stretch of divisional baseball coming up for Toronto. The Jays host the Red Sox for four games starting tonight, then the Yankees are in town on the weekend, and then next week it's a trip to Tampa for a series against the division-leading Rays. And remember, West Central Online is your source for all the latest local sports, scores, and stories.
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2: A chance of rain today around West Central, with highs climbing into the low to mid-20s. Kindersley and Central have a high of 21, a 60% chance of showers, and risk of a thunderstorm in the early part of the day. Unity and areas north have a high of 18, with the same 60% chance of rain and risk of a thunderstorm this morning into the afternoon. South around Leader, the high is 23 today with a 30% chance of rain, risk of a thunderstorm into this afternoon. Tonight, expect lows nearing 10 degrees, a 60% chance of rain and storms expected through the entire region. Tomorrow's then looking at a mix of sun and cloud around west central, light northwest winds and a high of 21 central with skies clearing up around noon, same with southern areas. Then it's looking like a calmer day to the north with an expected high of 20. At night, lows back down between 10 and 15 with a 60% chance of showers expected in the south and central regions with the north staying dry. Rain could stick around central areas Wednesday with a high of 21 and 60% chance of showers in the forecast. Cloud cover but no chance of rain expected south, while to the north, Unity's weather station is reading sunny highs of 20. That all before cloudy periods at night around the region, 10 degrees the low. Thursday, more rain with highs of about 18, leading into more rainfall at night with lows hanging out around 10. Then Friday, another day of rain with highs near 18 in the forecast for central and north, while the south rocks a cloudy high of 18. More rain expected at night before what could be another cloudy day on Saturday and through the rest of the weekend. Don't miss a beat and stream us anywhere. 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
2: 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Natural gas is up 4.55% to 2.783 per gigajoule. Western Canadian Select is sitting flat at $65.83 a barrel. 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
7: Hay and pasture conditions remain highly variable. In Manitoba, seasonal moisture is generally adequate to surplus across the Northwest and Interlake, although some localized dry areas remain. In Saskatchewan, hayland topsoil moisture is rated 56% adequate, with pasture moisture 45% adequate, 59% good to excellent, with most remaining in good to fair condition, despite dryness in some regions. In Alberta, dry conditions continue in parts of the south and central regions, while excess moisture is slowing field activities in some northern areas. Pasture growth is rated nearly 55% good to excellent, with tame hay 57% good to excellent. Overall, forage supplies across the prairies are generally holding up. For Golden West, I'm Glendale Allen Vossler.
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0: 31 years ago in 1995. Good morning, I'm Rob Carney. So I'm just checking out the camera app on the highway hotline online, and I see most of the cameras show it's nice and clear, and the sun is coming up just fine, but there are apparently some fog patches out there here and there and everywhere across central and southern Saskatchewan this morning.
1: My name is Sue. I was just calling in to let you know, I don't know if anybody's called in yet, but it's extremely foggy by Belle Plaine and Killiam. I commute to Regina every day. And so I just thought I'd call in to let you know that it's extremely foggy out here. If you want to let other drivers know, they might want to slow down, put on lights.
0: Yeah, slow down, put on lights, and safe travels. Again, that fog is really thick in the Belle Plaine area. That's right between Moose Jaw and Regina along the Trans-Canada Highway.
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0: This is where the greatest rock of all time rolls, right here on your AM radio. Good morning, I'm Rob Kearney. Hope you had a good weekend. Mine started with Friday afternoon, and finally getting it done. I'm a procrastinator, and I've needed a new phone, cell phone, for a long time, like a couple of years. So I did it. I knew it was going to take hours, and that's why I've been putting it off, because I don't like spending hours getting a new phone. But that's life today, and that's what I did, and I'm glad I made the upgrade. I got an email a few weeks ago, well, several weeks ago, I guess, procrastination again, that said I could get a new phone and $250 credit for accessories. So I went in to get the new phone, and he said, yeah, that promotion's over. Of course it is. Of course. When's the next promotion? I don't know. We're kind of in between promotions right now. Of course you are. Anyway, the story about me getting a new cell phone on my daily commentary. Coming up. Prairie Heart
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10: A chance of rain across West Central today with highs climbing into the low to mid 20s. Kindersley and the Central region are looking at a high of 21 with a 60% chance of showers and a risk of a thunderstorm early in the day. Unity and areas north will reach a high of 18 with the same 60% chance of rain and a risk of a thunderstorm from this morning into the afternoon. Further south around Leader, the high is 23 with a 30% chance of rain and a risk of a thunderstorm into the afternoon. Tonight, lows will fall to around 10 with a 60% chance of rain and thunderstorms possible throughout the region. Tomorrow then brings a mix of sun and cloud across West Central with light northwest winds, central areas reaching a high of 21, skies clearing around noon. Southern areas are looking at similar breezy conditions with the same highs, while the north should see a calmer day with another high of 20. Overnight lows will fall between 10 and 15 with a 60% chance of showers in the south and central, the north staying dry. 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The latest weekly theme is hometown highlights, so submit a photo and you could win a Weber barbecue. I'm Cooper Douglas.
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10: I'm Cooper Douglas. Here's what's making the news. At just 18 years old, Anne DeBoutemaker is turning her passion for aviation and agriculture into a career goal. After earning her private pilot's license, she's now working toward her commercial one with hopes of becoming an agricultural pilot. Anne is embarking on a journey built on hard work, determination, and reaching for the stars, and you can find the story in this week's Her Voice feature presented by CCAN at West Central Online. Human trafficking doesn't always look the way people expect. Following Friday's guilty verdicts in a landmark Saskatchewan case, Senior Crown Prosecutor Leslie Dunning says the public should understand trafficking isn't limited to kidnapping or physical confinement.
6: Human trafficking can be found in very diverse and different ways. As I said at the argument, it doesn't always mean somebody coming in over a crate. Human trafficking can happen in relationships. Human trafficking can happen in employment relationships, such as what we've seen in this case happen.
10: She says anyone who feels unsafe or unsure about their situation should seek help. Get ready to make a few wishes, West Central Saskatchewan. Jenny Hagen tells us why this year's Perseids show will be great.
11: The Perseids meteor shower reaches its peak this week, overnight August 12th into August 13th. There is going to be a new moon that's going to keep the sky dark, and conditions are especially good for spotting shooting stars. For the best chance, you're going to want to head somewhere outside of town after midnight and let your eyes adjust to the darkness and simply just watch the sky.
10: The Perseids remain active through August 24th. You can stick around until the top of the hour for a full newscast or head on over to West Central Online.
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10: The Saskatoon Berries won a three-game series over the Regina Red Sox this past weekend to advance in the Western Canadian Baseball League playoffs. The Berries won 8-4 in Game 1 at home on Friday on the back of a 4-run eighth inning, but then the next night out, Regina evened the series with a 5-3 win. Then last night's Game 3 back in Saskatoon was tied up 3-3 until the 6th inning when Saskatoon took the lead, and then an insurance run in the 8th helped close out the 5-3 win and series. The Berries now play the Moose Jaw Miller Express in the West Finals starting Tuesday in Moose Jaw. 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
10: A chance of rain today around West Central with highs climbing into the low to mid 20s. Kindersley and Central have a high of 21, a 60% chance of showers, and risk of a thunderstorm in the early part of the day. Unity and areas north have a high of 18, with the same 60% chance of rain and risk of a thunderstorm this morning into the afternoon. South around Leader, the high is 23 today, with a 30% chance of rain, risk of a thunderstorm into this afternoon. Tonight, expect lows nearing 10 degrees, a 60% chance of rain and storms expected through the entire region. Tomorrow's then looking at a mix of sun and cloud around West Central, light northwest winds and a high of 21 Central, with skies clearing up around noon, same with southern areas. Then it's looking like a calmer day to the north with an expected high of 20. At night, lows back down between 10 and 15, with a 60% chance of showers expected in the south and central regions, with the north staying dry. Rain could stick around central areas Wednesday with a high of 21 and 60% chance of showers in the forecast. Cloud cover but no chance of rain expected south, while to the north, Unity's weather station is reading sunny highs of 20. That all before cloudy periods at night around the region, 10 degrees the low. Thursday, more rain with highs of about 18, leading into more rainfall at night with lows hanging out around 10. Then Friday, another day of rain with highs near 18 in the forecast for central and north, while the south rocks a cloudy high of 18. More rain expected at night before what could be another cloudy day on Saturday and through the rest of the weekend. 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
12: He's been described as witty, yet dignified. As adjectives go, it could have turned out a lot worse. Rob Carney in the morning on 1330 CJYM, part of the Golden West Network.

0: classic hits. That's what you hear on Saskatchewan's best music. That's Sting. I'm Rob Carney. Hey, the Stars Saskatchewan Lottery is up and running, and you can still get tickets, but only until a week from this coming Friday, okay? Final ticket deadline, August 21st at 11:59 p.m. The final draws are made on September the 3rd. And the Stars Lucky 50-50, again, the ticket deadline a week from Friday, August 21st. And that Stars, Lucky Stars 50-50 total jackpot, is up to $1.9 million now. You should check it out. sk.starslottery.ca. You can also phone and get tickets. 1-844-STARS-75. 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
8: Rain and thunderstorms are possible across West Central today, with temperatures reaching the high teens to low 20s. Kindersley and Central areas are expecting a high of 21 with a 60% chance of showers and a risk of a thunderstorm early today. Around Unity and further north, the high will be at 18 with a 60% chance of rain and risk of a thunderstorm lasting from the morning into the afternoon. South around Leader, temperatures climb to 23 today with a 30% chance of rain and risk of thunderstorms later this afternoon. Tonight, lows will drop to around 10 with a 60% chance of rain and thunderstorms possible across the entire region. Tomorrow then brings a mix of sun and cloud alongside light northwest winds. Central areas looking at a high of 21 with skies clearing around noon. Southern areas will see similar conditions, while the north should stay a little calmer with a high of 20. Overnight lows will range from 10 to 15 with a 60% chance of showers south and central. Northern areas remaining dry. 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It's back, giving you a chance to snap pictures of our weekly summer theme, this week being hometown highlights, all for the chance to win a Weber barbecue. I'm Cooper Douglas.
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0: Classic rock and roll from Nazareth, Saskatchewan's best music. I'm Rob Carney. So, this province's first written decision in an employment-based human trafficking conviction is expected to become a key reference for prosecutors across the province, while highlighting the need for greater education on recognizing and responding to labor trafficking, including among public officials who may be the first point of contact for vulnerable newcomers. This story at swiftcurrentonline.com today, and we'll follow up on this, our Cross Saskatchewan Checkup with CKSW 570's Hayden Michaels, coming up after 9 o'clock. Stay here.
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2: The Esten Bakery and Cafe is hosting a Village of Hope barbecue fundraiser on August 22nd. The bakery is open from 8 to 3 that day, with the barbecue running from 12 to 3. You can get a double cheeseburger combo for $15 and a single combo for $12, and all the proceeds will be going to support the healing of men in recovery from addiction. That's the Esten Bakery and Cafe hosting a Village of Hope barbecue fundraiser on August 22nd from 12 to 3. And if you have an event or a fundraiser to share for your community, you can post it for free on the West Central Online Events page.
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2: I'm Cooper Douglas with your local news, streaming now through the West Central Online app. Rosetown RCMP are investigating a hit-and-run reported at Clearwater Lake back on Thursday. Police say the complaint came in at around 9:30 on August 6th, with few details being released about the incident. Officers also dealt with several traffic-related complaints across Highways 4 and 7 during the reporting period, along with well-being and suspicious persons calls. A Saskatchewan human trafficking conviction is expected to influence future prosecutions across the province. Following Friday's verdict, Crown Prosecutor Leslie Dunning says cases like this rarely reach the point of a guilty verdict, making the decision especially significant.
3: In my experience, many of the cases I've run with human trafficking, I've not had a guilty verdict on human trafficking alone. For Saskatchewan, this is one of the first human trafficking cases that has gone to trial, employment trafficking.
2: Both convicted men remain in custody ahead of sentencing on Friday. This week's Her Voice feature is Kindersley's Anne DeBatemaker, who is turning her passion for aviation into a career. The 18-year-old recently earned her private pilot's license and is now working toward her commercial license with the goal of becoming an agricultural pilot. Here is Anne's message for other women thinking of aviation as a career.
4: Honestly, I tell them to do it. Just jump for it and reach for the stars. Don't let the fact there are not many other women around you stop you from trying. There will probably be moments where you feel like you don't belong, like you have something to prove, or like the obstacles in front of you are too big. But you don't have to prove that you're better than everyone else. You just have to keep learning, work hard, and take yourself seriously.
2: 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More than $5,000 came from the two-hour donate or dunk challenge last week, where local leaders took the plunge or donated. With donations and hat sales continuing, organizers say the campaign total is still climbing. And before we go, one of summer's best-known meteor showers is about to put on a show over the prairies. Jenny Hagen tells us where and when to watch.
5: 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The best viewing comes after midnight through the pre-dawn hours.
2: Get away from street lights, leave the binoculars at home, and just look up. Meteors could streak across virtually any part of the West Central Saskatchewan sky. 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
2: The Saskatchewan Roughriders are back on top of the CFL West Division after Week 10. The Riders picked up a 42-20 win over the Ottawa Redblacks on Friday night in a game that stayed close through three quarters before Saskatchewan exploded for 21 points in the fourth. Quarterback Tommy Stevens scored three rushing touchdowns in the final frame, while starting quarterback Trevor Harris had a big night through the air, throwing for 401 yards and two touchdowns on 30 of 38 passing. Receivers Keyshawn Johnson and Johnny Johnson III were the main receivers, combining for 18 catches and 250 yards in the win. The Riders are now 6-2 and moved into first place after the Edmonton Elks fell 48-30 to Montreal. Saskatchewan's next game is Saturday at 5 o'clock in Hamilton. The Toronto Blue Jays just missed out on a series sweep this weekend, but still picked up their fourth straight series win with a trip to Philadelphia. The Jays took the first two games, beating the Phillies 5-4 on Friday and 7-5 in extra innings Saturday, before falling 7-6 in extras again on Sunday. Toronto's now 56-63 on the season, sitting 3.5 games back of the final American League wildcard spot heading into the week. It's a big stretch of divisional baseball coming up, the Jays hosting the Boston Red Sox for four games starting tonight, followed by a weekend series against the New York Yankees. Then next week, Toronto heads to Tampa to take on the division-leading Rays. And remember, West Central Online is your source for all the latest local sports, scores, and stories.
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2: A chance of rain today around West Central, with highs climbing into the low to mid-20s. Kindersley and Central have a high of 21, a 60% chance of showers, and risk of a thunderstorm in the early part of the day. Unity and areas north have a high of 18, with the same 60% chance of rain and risk of a thunderstorm this morning into the afternoon. South around Leader, the high is 23 today, with a 30% chance of rain, risk of a thunderstorm into this afternoon. Tonight, expect lows nearing 10 degrees, a 60% chance of rain and storms expected through the entire region. Tomorrow's then looking at a mix of sun and cloud around West Central, light northwest winds and a high of 21 Central, with skies clearing up around noon, same with southern areas. Then it's looking like a calmer day to the north with an expected high of 20. At night, lows back down between 10 and 15, with a 60% chance of showers expected in the south and central regions, with the north staying dry. Rain could stick around central areas Wednesday with a high of 21 and 60% chance of showers in the forecast. Cloud cover but no chance of rain expected south, while to the north, Unity's weather station is reading sunny highs of 20. That all before cloudy periods at night around the region, 10 degrees the low. Thursday, more rain with highs of about 18, leading into more rainfall at night with lows hanging out around 10. Then Friday, another day of rain with highs near 18 in the forecast for central and north, while the south rocks a cloudy high of 18. More rain expected at night before what could be another cloudy day on Saturday and through the rest of the weekend. Don't miss a beat and stream us anywhere. 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

0: Saskatchewan's best music. Good morning, I'm Rob Carney. Time for our Cross Saskatchewan checkup today, and it's with Hayden Michaels from CKSW 570 and SwiftCurrentOnline.com. And Hayden, we'll start with the hard news here, human trafficking. The verdict becomes a Saskatchewan landmark, and we've been following it at SwiftCurrentOnline.com because it involves three Southwest area restaurants.
1: Yeah, I believe that was initially noticed down in the Gull Lake and even in the Elrose locations there. There's actually some tie-in to people who had spotted the same woman working at these restaurants. I believe it was three women who were involved in total. But there is now a precedent for it's a work-related human trafficking incident. There is a lot of elements to this one. It's very complicated. Even the MLA down there has been involved, Mr. Doug Steele. So a lot of complicated elements that we're very thankful to both Kirstie Hansen and Jenny Hagen for following closely. Jenny, of course, actually went to court in Saskatoon to get us this update the day the verdict was delivered. So big hats off to her.
0: All the details at SwiftCurrentOnline.com this morning. I see we were cruising the market on the weekend, and a pretty special and unique vehicle was turning heads in Swift Current. Tell me the story.
1: Yeah, so cruising the market every year here, the Rogue Cruisers in the city, the Swift Current partner for our regular Saturday market to turn it into a car show. And this year, over 150 vehicles officially registered, and the unofficial count at over 180. There's always a few that like to maybe navigate their way in there without registering, but it's all welcome. It's all for fun. And this year, there was some fun because Dustin Vipond, a co-founding member of the Rogue Cruisers, unveiled his Mutt Cuts van. It's a 1977 Vandura that he has covered. When I say covered, I mean head to toe covered in carpet. He's recreated the van from Dumb and Dumber, if you remember the dog van. Yeah, it's something to see. I was able to get an interview with him and do a story on it. We actually have a specific story up on Swift Current Online. It's the Under the Hood from this Sunday. It's certainly something, and it's all to raise money for the SPCA Swift Current, their ugly car fundraiser. Basically, they park it at people's houses, and if you donate, they'll go and move it. But if you donate over $99, you get a pick where they move it to. So you can go ahead and park that in your neighbor's lawn, your mother-in-law's, or you could even send it to your favorite local politician. Whatever you're into, it's all to help raise money for those cats and dogs at the SPCA.
0: That's awesome. You can see a photo of that most unique van at SwiftCurrentOnline.com today. And Hayden, for some reason, a lot of people start shutting down summer at this time of year and get ready for back to school and get ready for the fall, but there's still lots of summer left, and we got some summertime activity coming up this weekend and around Swift Current.
1: Yeah, so actually just tomorrow here, they're having a Learn to Paddle event at Riverside Park. This one's kind of neat. So we have the river in Riverside Park, and they're making use of the fact that we have a water feature in our community by giving people the chance to hop in a canoe, hop in a kayak, and learn how to paddle. And I figure this one's got to be a pretty easy lesson to teach. You put the person in the canoe or kayak, you push them away from the shore, and then they got a paddle to get back to you. And by the end, I figure they might know what they're doing.
0: I think you're on the right track there. Hayden, always a pleasure to visit with you. Have a great day. And again, we'll remind everybody tuned in that these stories and more are available for your perusal today at SwiftCurrentOnline.com. Take care, Hayden.
1: Thank you, Rob. Have a good one.
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4: Now, your West Central Online weather.
5: A chance of rain across West Central today with highs climbing into the low to mid 20s. Kindersley and the Central region are looking at a high of 21 with a 60% chance of showers and a risk of a thunderstorm early in the day. Unity and areas north will reach a high of 18 with the same 60% chance of rain and a risk of a thunderstorm from this morning into the afternoon. Further south around Leader, the high is 23 with a 30% chance of rain and a risk of a thunderstorm into the afternoon. Tonight, lows will fall to around 10 with a 60% chance of rain and thunderstorms possible throughout the region. Tomorrow then brings a mix of sun and cloud across West Central with light northwest winds, central areas reaching a high of 21, skies clearing around noon. Southern areas are looking at similar breezy conditions with the same highs, while the north should see a calmer day with another high of 20. Overnight lows will fall between 10 and 15 with a 60% chance of showers in the south and central, the north staying dry. 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

0: Music that makes you feel good from the Northern Pikes on Saskatchewan's best music. Good Monday morning. I'm Rob Carney. So the weekly crop report, which came out on Thursday, shows harvest is well underway in some sections of southern Saskatchewan. And I saw proof of that with a road trip on the weekend out to Lake Diefenbaker from Moose Jaw. Saw a number of combines out there working. Well, the combines and the people were working. Provincial cereal crop specialist Matthew Struthers telling us 22% of winter wheat and 36% of fall rye is already in the bin.
1: A bit difficult to tell at the moment yields or any kind of production wise, but I will say that, you know, crop conditions greatly improved with that moisture that we had and then followed by that heat. In previous years, we'd seen the crop struggle quite a bit through July and into August just with that extreme heat and no moisture. But this year, for the most part, many producers were able to get that moisture. So, you know, overall, the crops look very good.
0: That's good news. The latest ag news in the ag news section of your local Golden West website right now.
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14: Rain and thunderstorms are possible across West Central today, with temperatures reaching the high teens to low 20s. Kindersley and Central areas are expecting a high of 21 with a 60% chance of showers and a risk of a thunderstorm early today. Around Unity and further north, the high will be at 18 with a 60% chance of rain and risk of a thunderstorm lasting from the morning into the afternoon. South around Leader, temperatures climb to 23 today with a 30% chance of rain and risk of thunderstorms later this afternoon. Tonight, lows will drop to around 10 with a 60% chance of rain and thunderstorms possible across the entire region. Tomorrow then brings a mix of sun and cloud alongside light northwest winds. Central areas looking at a high of 21 with skies clearing around noon. Southern areas will see similar conditions while the north should stay a little calmer with a high of 20. Overnight lows will range from 10 to 15 with a 60% chance of showers south and central. Northern areas remaining dry. 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

0: Bopping our way through Monday morning with Saskatchewan's best music. Hey, the Toronto Blue Jays back in action tonight, hosting the hot Boston Red Sox. The Jays are in last place in the American League East, but still somehow still in the mix for an American League wildcard playoff spot. If they were to put five or six wins in a row together, they'd really be in the mix. You can cheer the Jays on tonight and listen to the game on your radio. Blue Jays hosting Boston tonight, 5:07 first pitch. And remember, Blue Jays baseball is on Golden West Radio, CFYM 1210 Kindersley, CJYM 1330 Rosetown, and AM 1190 Weyburn.
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2: Discover Tourism Kindersley is hosting a Food for Thought community barbecue at the Kindersley and District Plains Museum on August 13th from 11:30 to 1:30 for just $5 towards the museum, or you can bring a non-perishable food item that will be donated to the Kindersley Food Mesh program. 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
2: I'm Cooper Douglas with your local news, streaming now through the West Central Online app. A landmark human trafficking case could shape how future cases are prosecuted in Saskatchewan. Two restaurant owners were convicted on Friday in what the Crown is calling one of the province's first employment-based human trafficking trials to reach a guilty verdict. Senior Crown Prosecutor Leslie Dunning says the written decision will give Saskatchewan courts something they've never had before.
3: Going forward, this case certainly sets a precedent for human trafficking cases because we don't have written decisions in our province. Certainly we rely a lot on what has happened in Ontario. They have the good brunt of cases where it comes to human trafficking, and those decisions are the ones that we rely on for our law.
2: Sentencing is scheduled for Friday. Rosetown RCMP are investigating a reported hit and run at Clearwater Lake. Police received the complaint around 9:30 in the morning back on August 6th and have not released details about the vehicles involved or any injuries. Aside from last Thursday's incident, RCMP also responded to multiple erratic driving complaints on Highways 4 and 7, alongside issuing 78 traffic-related charges during the reporting period. Anne DeBottomaker is this week's Her Voice feature, presented by CCAN, and she says working in agricultural aviation is about much more than flying. The Kindersley resident has spent the last few years working ground crew with Kindersley Airspray, helping coordinate operations for farmers across the region.
4: Ground crew is a position that requires organization, communication, flexibility, and the ability to think ahead. The work you see from the outside is really only a small part of what goes into making ag aviation operation run smoothly.
2: Head online as she shared more about her career goals in this week's Her Voice feature, available on the website or the West Central Online app. West Central Saskatchewan residents will have a good reason to look up this week. Jenny Hagen tells us more.
5: The Perseids meteor shower peaks overnight on August the 12th into the early hours of August 13th. 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So you're going to want to head somewhere away from town lights, give your eyes about 20 minutes to adjust, and watch across the whole sky.
2: No telescopes needed, just a clear prairie night and a comfortable spot to watch the show. And wrapping things up now, the Rosetown Community Barbecue and Dunk Tank fundraiser has pushed Atlas York Insurance's STARS campaign past $7,500. The Donate or Dunk Challenge alone raised more than $5,000, with local leaders taking the plunge or making donations. 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
2: The Saskatchewan Roughriders are back on top of the CFL West Division after Week 10. The Riders beat the Ottawa Redblacks 42-20 on Friday night, a close game through three quarters before Saskatchewan blew it open with a 21-point fourth quarter, courtesy three rushing touchdowns from quarterback Tommy Stevens. Tossing two touchdowns himself, it was a great night passing for starting quarterback Trevor Harris, who put up 401 yards on 30 of 38 passing. Receivers Keyshawn Johnson and Johnny Johnson III combining for 18 catches and 250 yards in the win. The Riders are now 6-2 and climbed into first with the Edmonton Elks 48-30 loss on the road in Montreal. Saskatchewan's next game is coming up on Saturday at 5 o'clock in Hamilton. The Toronto Blue Jays just missed out on a series sweep this weekend as they won their fourth consecutive series in Philadelphia. After beating the Phillies 5-4 on Friday and 7-5 in extras Saturday, the Blue Jays lost 7-6 on Sunday in another game that went to extras, now 56-63 on the season to sit 3.5 games out of the final wildcard spot entering the week. It's a big stretch of divisional baseball coming up for Toronto. The Jays host the Red Sox for four games starting tonight, then the Yankees are in town on the weekend, and then next week it's a trip to Tampa for a series against the division-leading Rays. And remember, West Central Online is your source for all the latest local sports, scores, and stories.
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2: A chance of rain today around West Central, with highs climbing into the low to mid-20s. Kindersley and Central have a high of 21, a 60% chance of showers, and risk of a thunderstorm in the early part of the day. Unity and areas north have a high of 18, with the same 60% chance of rain and risk of a thunderstorm this morning into the afternoon. South around Leader, the high is 23 today, with a 30% chance of rain, risk of a thunderstorm into this afternoon. Tonight, expect lows nearing 10 degrees, a 60% chance of rain and storms expected through the entire region. Tomorrow's then looking at a mix of sun and cloud around West Central, light northwest winds and a high of 21 Central, with skies clearing up around noon, same with southern areas. Then it's looking like a calmer day to the north with an expected high of 20. At night, lows back down between 10 and 15, with a 60% chance of showers expected in the south and central regions, with the north staying dry. Rain could stick around central areas Wednesday with a high of 21 and 60% chance of showers in the forecast. Cloud cover but no chance of rain expected south, while to the north, Unity's weather station is reading sunny highs of 20. That all before cloudy periods at night around the region, 10 degrees the low. Thursday, more rain with highs of about 18, leading into more rainfall at night with lows hanging out around 10. Then Friday, another day of rain with highs near 18 in the forecast for central and north, while the south rocks a cloudy high of 18. More rain expected at night before what could be another cloudy day on Saturday and through the rest of the weekend. Don't miss a beat and stream us anywhere. 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
6: Hay and pasture conditions remain highly variable. In Manitoba, seasonal moisture is generally adequate to surplus across the northwestern interlake, although some localized dry areas remain. In Saskatchewan, hayland topsoil moisture is rated 56% adequate, with pasture moisture 45% adequate, 59% good to excellent, with most remaining in good to fair condition, despite dryness in some regions. In Alberta, dry conditions continue in parts of the south and central regions, while excess moisture is slowing field activities in some northern areas. Pasture growth is rated nearly 55% good to excellent, with tame hay 57% good to excellent. Overall, forage supplies across the prairies are generally holding up. For Golden West, I'm Glendalee Allen Vossler.
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1: Guerrero with a fly ball to right. 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
1: Got him! And strikes out Cody Bellinger, and the Blue Jays have done it.
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9: A chance of rain across West Central today with highs climbing into the low to mid 20s. Kindersley and the Central region are looking at a high of 21 with a 60% chance of showers and a risk of a thunderstorm early in the day. Unity and areas north will reach a high of 18 with the same 60% chance of rain and a risk of a thunderstorm from this morning into the afternoon. Further south around Leader, the high is 23 with a 30% chance of rain and a risk of a thunderstorm into the afternoon. Tonight, lows will fall to around 10 with a 60% chance of rain and thunderstorms possible throughout the region. Tomorrow then brings a mix of sun and cloud across West Central with light northwest winds, central areas reaching a high of 21, skies clearing around noon. Southern areas are looking at similar breezy conditions with the same highs, while the north should see a calmer day with another high of 20. Overnight, lows will fall between 10 and 15, with a 60% chance of showers in the south and central, the north staying dry. 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
14: Rain and thunderstorms are possible across West Central today, with temperatures reaching the high teens to low 20s. Kindersley and Central areas are expecting a high of 21 with a 60% chance of showers and a risk of a thunderstorm early today. Around Unity and further north, the high will be at 18 with a 60% chance of rain and risk of a thunderstorm lasting from the morning into the afternoon. South around Leader, temperatures climb to 23 today with a 30% chance of rain and risk of thunderstorms later this afternoon. Tonight, lows will drop to around 10 with a 60% chance of rain and thunderstorms possible across the entire region. Tomorrow then brings a mix of sun and cloud alongside light northwest winds. Central areas looking at a high of 21 with skies clearing around noon. Southern areas will see similar conditions, while the north should stay a little calmer with a high of 20. Overnight lows will range from 10 to 15 with a 60% chance of showers south and central. Northern areas remaining dry. 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It's back, giving you a chance to snap pictures of our weekly summer theme, this week being hometown highlights, all for the chance to win a Weber barbecue. I'm Cooper Douglas.
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1: The town of Leader is hosting necklace making at the Comm Center on August 12th at 1:30 for just $5. 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
2: I'm Cooper Douglas with your local news, streaming now through the West Central Online app. Rosetown RCMP are investigating a hit-and-run reported at Clearwater Lake back on Thursday. Police say the complaint came in at around 9:30 on August 6, with few details being released about the incident. Officers also dealt with several traffic-related complaints across Highways 4 and 7 during the reporting period, along with well-being and suspicious persons calls. A Saskatchewan human trafficking conviction is expected to influence future prosecutions across the province. Following Friday's verdict, Crown Prosecutor Leslie Dunning says cases like this rarely reach the point of a guilty verdict, making the decision especially significant.
3: In my experience, many of the cases I've run with human trafficking, I've not had a guilty verdict on human trafficking alone. For Saskatchewan, this is one of the first human trafficking cases that has gone to trial, employment trafficking.
2: Both convicted men remain in custody ahead of sentencing on Friday. This week's Her Voice feature is Kindersley's Anne Bademaker, who is turning her passion for aviation into a career. The 18-year-old recently earned her private pilot's license and is now working toward her commercial license with the goal of becoming an agricultural pilot. Here is Anne's message for other women thinking of aviation as a career.
4: Honestly, I tell them to do it. Just jump for it and reach for the stars. Don't let the fact there are not many other women around you stop you from trying. There will probably be moments where you feel like you don't belong, like you have something to prove, or like the obstacles in front of you are too big. But you don't have to prove that you're better than everyone else. You just have to keep learning, work hard, and take yourself seriously.
2: 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More than $5,000 came from the two-hour donate or dunk challenge last week, where local leaders took the plunge or donated. With donations and hat sales continuing, organizers say the campaign total is still climbing. And before we go, one of summer's best-known meteor showers is about to put on a show over the prairies. Jenny Hagen tells us where and when to watch.
5: 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The best viewing comes after midnight through the pre-dawn hours.
2: 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Meteors could streak across virtually any part of the West Central Saskatchewan sky. 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
2: The Saskatchewan Roughriders are back on top of the CFL West Division after Week 10. The Riders picked up a 42-20 win over the Ottawa Redblacks on Friday night in a game that stayed close through three quarters before Saskatchewan exploded for 21 points in the fourth. Quarterback Tommy Stevens scored three rushing touchdowns in the final frame, while starting quarterback Trevor Harris had a big night through the air, throwing for 401 yards and two touchdowns on 30 of 38 passing. Receivers Keyshawn Johnson and Johnny Johnson III were the main receivers, combining for 18 catches and 250 yards in the win. The Riders are now 6-2 and moved into first place after the Edmonton Elks fell 48-30 to Montreal. Saskatchewan's next game is Saturday at 5 o'clock in Hamilton. The Toronto Blue Jays just missed out on a series sweep this weekend, but still picked up their fourth straight series win with a trip to Philadelphia. The Jays took the first two games, beating the Phillies 5-4 on Friday and 7-5 in extra innings Saturday, before falling 7-6 in extras again on Sunday. Toronto's now 56-63 on the season, sitting 3.5 games back of the final American League wildcard spot heading into the week. It's a big stretch of divisional baseball coming up, the Jays hosting the Boston Red Sox for four games starting tonight, followed by a weekend series against the New York Yankees. Then next week, Toronto heads to Tampa to take on the division-leading Rays. And remember, West Central Online is your source for all the latest local sports, scores, and stories.
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2: A chance of rain today around West Central, with highs climbing into the low to mid-20s. Kindersley and Central have a high of 21, a 60% chance of showers, and risk of a thunderstorm in the early part of the day. Unity and areas north have a high of 18, with the same 60% chance of rain and risk of a thunderstorm this morning into the afternoon. South around Leader, the high is 23 today, with a 30% chance of rain, risk of a thunderstorm into this afternoon. Tonight, expect lows nearing 10 degrees, a 60% chance of rain and storms expected through the entire region. Tomorrow's then looking at a mix of sun and cloud around west central, light northwest winds and a high of 21 central, with skies clearing up around noon, same with southern areas. Then it's looking like a calmer day to the north with an expected high of 20. At night, lows back down between 10 and 15, with a 60% chance of showers expected in the south and central regions, with the north staying dry. Rain could stick around central areas Wednesday with a high of 21 and 60% chance of showers in the forecast. Cloud cover but no chance of rain expected south, while to the north, Unity's weather station is reading sunny highs of 20. That all before cloudy periods at night around the region, 10 degrees the low. Thursday, more rain with highs of about 18, leading into more rainfall at night with lows hanging out around 10. Then Friday, another day of rain with highs near 18 in the forecast for central and north, while the south rocks a cloudy high of 18. More rain expected at night before what could be another cloudy day on Saturday and through the rest of the weekend. Don't miss a beat and stream us anywhere. 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
2: 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Natural gas is up 4.55% to 2.783 per gigajoule. 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
6: Taking a look at the markets, canola, November, $783.20, up $3.40. January, $792.60, up $3.80. Spring wheat, Minneapolis, September, $6.82. Hard red winter wheat, September, $262. Wheat, September, $650.50, up $10.75. Corn, September, $438.50, down 50 cents. Oats, September, $321, up 10 and a quarter. Soybeans, August, $1,156.50, down 75 cents. Soybean meal, August, $309.10, up $1. Soybean oil, August, $68.16, up 46 cents. Feeder cattle, August, $351.02. Live cattle, August, $232.17. Lean hogs, August, $95.57. The Canadian dollar is 71 cents. And crude oil, West Texas Intermediate, 80.49. For Golden West, I'm Glendalee Allen Voss.
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0: Blue Jays baseball is more than a game. 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And CJYM 1330 is here with every pitch, stolen base, and home run.
1: Guerrero with a fly ball to right. He's hit it well. It is gone.
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1: Got him! Jeff Hoffman strikes out Cody Bellinger, and the Blue Jays have done it.
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8: A chance of rain across West Central today with highs climbing into the low to mid-20s. Kindersley and the Central region are looking at a high of 21 with a 60% chance of showers and a risk of a thunderstorm early in the day. Unity and areas north will reach a high of 18 with the same 60% chance of rain and a risk of a thunderstorm from this morning into the afternoon. Further south around Leader, the high is 23 with a 30% chance of rain and a risk of a thunderstorm into the afternoon. Tonight, lows will fall to around 10 with a 60% chance of rain and thunderstorms possible throughout the region. Tomorrow then brings a mix of sun and cloud across West Central with light northwest winds, central areas reaching a high of 21, skies clearing around noon. Southern areas are looking at similar breezy conditions with the same highs, while the north should see a calmer day with another high of 20. Overnight, lows will fall between 10 and 15 with a 60% chance of showers in the south and central, the north staying dry. 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I'm Cooper Douglas.
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7: Rain and thunderstorms are possible across West Central today, with temperatures reaching the high teens to low 20s. Kindersley and Central areas are expecting a high of 21 with a 60% chance of showers and a risk of a thunderstorm early today. Around Unity and further north, the high will be at 18 with a 60% chance of rain and risk of a thunderstorm lasting from the morning into the afternoon. South around Leader, temperatures climb to 23 today with a 30% chance of rain and risk of thunderstorms later this afternoon. Tonight, lows will drop to around 10 with a 60% chance of rain and thunderstorms possible across the entire region. Tomorrow then brings a mix of sun and cloud alongside light northwest winds. Central areas looking at a high of 21 with skies clearing around noon. Southern areas will see similar conditions while the north should stay a little calmer with a high of 20. Overnight lows will range from 10 to 15 with a 60% chance of showers south and central. Northern areas remaining dry. 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It's back, giving you a chance to snap pictures of our weekly summer theme, this week being hometown highlights, all for the chance to win a Weber barbecue. I'm Cooper Douglas.
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1: The Kindersland District Plains Museum has launched their annual raffle fundraiser. 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
1: 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They're currently closed for renovations reopening in October. Thank you for waiting and giving them the time to make the clinic even better. They'll see you soon.
2: I'm Terrence Vosh with your local news, streaming now through the West Central Online app. The town of Kindersley is moving forward with the sale of six properties through Saskatchewan's Tax Enforcement Act. One of those properties is the former H&G Motel at 108 12th Avenue West, which was closed down back in April due to unsafe conditions. Council has authorized CAO Marty Baroni to proceed with the required steps to advertise the properties for sale. Environment and Climate Change Canada says thunderstorms could develop near the Alberta-Saskatchewan border later today, before spreading east across Saskatchewan through the evening and overnight. The main threat area stretches from the provincial boundary south to the U.S. border, then east toward Manitoba. While widespread severe weather isn't expected, stronger storms could bring isolated hail and strong wind gusts. The Kyle Community Rodeo celebrated a milestone this weekend, bringing rodeo fans and families together for a weekend of Western action. Community Development Director Lisa O'Connor says organizers added a new ranch rodeo this year, giving spectators a look at the skills ranchers use in their everyday work.
3: Ranch rodeo was a real hit. It was a really good turnout, and we've had lots of comments for bringing it back.
2: The event also featured the traditional CCA rodeo, giving fans plenty of action throughout the weekend. This week's Her Voice feature, presented by CCAN, is Anne de Bodemacher. She says giving back is just as important as building her career. Along with working toward a future in agricultural aviation, the Kindersley resident has volunteered as a CAN skate coach and has been involved with the local Air Cadet program.
4: I believe a community works because people are willing to contribute to it. If we don't take the time to help others participate and give back, then there may not be the same support available when we eventually need it ourselves. Giving back doesn't always have to mean doing something huge. Sometimes it's volunteering, helping at an event, coaching, supporting someone else's goal, or simply being willing to step in when there's a need.
2: Learn more about her story on West Central Online. The Kindersley Regional Golf Course is having a busy August. The new irrigation system is helping the course stay in great shape, and donations for the project are still coming in, including a recent $10,000 contribution from Whitecap Resources, along with several other local supporters. In other recent news from the course, another hole-in-one was recorded on hole number 8, as Rob Cody hit an ace on Saturday. Men's night continues Wednesdays and ladies' night Tuesdays, with plenty of golf still to come before the season wraps up. News on the go. 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I'm Terrence Vosh.
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6: The senior baseball season has officially wrapped up, with local teams finishing their provincial runs across the province. The Macklin Lakers fell short at the Tier 2 tournament in Salt Coats this past weekend, while the Rosetown Angels went winless in Tier 4 action in Moose Jaw. Cabri provided the highlight of the weekend, the River Rats winning the Tier 3 provincial championship in Melfort. Cabri trailed 6-2 in the bottom of the sixth before scoring 14 runs in the inning to beat Saskatoon 16-8. That result highlighted the weekend and put an end to provincials after the Unity Cardinals were at Tier 1 in Regina to end July, that coming prior to winning the NSRBL Championship, the Cardinals joining Macklin, Riverhurst, and Oyen as respective local league title winners. The Saskatoon Berries have advanced in the Western Canadian Baseball League playoffs after winning a three-game series over the Regina Red Sox this past weekend. Saskatoon started the series with an 8-4 win at home Friday, scoring 4 runs in the 8th inning to earn the early series lead. Then Regina answered Saturday with a 5-3 victory to force a deciding Game 3 back in Saskatoon on Sunday. In that game, the Highway 11 rivals were tied 3-3 until the 6th when the Berries took the lead, and then an insurance run in the 8th helped seal the 5-3 win and the series. Saskatoon now moves on to the semifinals against the Moose Jaw Miller Express. Game 1 set for tomorrow at 7 in Moose Jaw. Game 2 Wednesday at the same time in Saskatoon. And the Toronto Blue Jays are back home for a big 4-game series with the Boston Red Sox starting tonight. The Jays host the Red Sox at 5 o'clock, and you can hear the action live on CFYM 1210 and CJYM 1330. And remember, West Central Online is your source for all the latest local sports, scores, and stories. I'm Cooper Douglas.
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2: Good afternoon, West Central Saskatchewan. Let's take a look at what's coming up in your regional forecast. For our northern regions, including Unity, Macklin, Wilkie, and Bigger, as well as our central regions, including Kindersley, Marengo, Brock, and Rosetown, it's looking mainly cloudy this afternoon with a 60% chance of showers coming with a risk of a thunderstorm and highs around 21. Staying cloudy this evening with that 60% chance of showers sticking around with lows of 11. And our southern regions, including Kyle, Elrose, Leader, Lancer, and Abbey, are seeing a mix of sun and cloud this afternoon with a 30% chance of showers and a risk of a thunderstorm with highs around 23. Becoming cloudy this evening with a 60% chance of showers later this evening and overnight with lows of 11. I'm Terrence Vosch with your West Central Online weather.
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6: 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Natural gas is up 4.55% to 2.783 per gigajoule. 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
7: Saskatchewan's job market was significantly more rational in July. The monthly labor force survey, which tracks employment levels, came out Friday. It showed Saskatchewan employers created 2,500 more jobs. Now, the mix was not as favorable. There were more part-time positions and fewer full-time slots, but it was the first reasonable report of the year. Most other months this year have seen numbers changing by 6,000, sometimes up and sometimes down. Now, the report also shows our working-age population continues to grow, and the number of people looking to join the workforce increased by 2,900. All of this left us with an unemployment rate of 6%. Now, we've usually held the lowest or second lowest unemployment rate in the country this year, but July saw us fall back into third place, behind Manitoba, which made a big move to the front of the pack and was just ahead of Quebec. Now, the more critical metrics are employment and participation rates. These track the percentage of the labor pool that is actually working, and both of those went up in July in Saskatchewan. I'm Paul Martin.
8: Today on the Prairie Ag Wire, we take a look at chickpea disease. Agriculture and Agri-Food Canada pulse pathologist Dr. Michelle Hubbard gives us an update on chickpea disease pressure this season, including the latest research into the emerging chickpea health issue. Michelle, over the last couple of months, we've been hit with some pretty big rainstorms and hail. Then we got a stretch of intense heat. That really is the ideal breeding ground for disease. Walk us through the situation this year and what producers were dealing with.
9: Conditions were just perfect for Ascochyta to develop earlier this season. And I've certainly seen that in my research plots. But then with these hot, dry temperatures, it's actually improved a lot. There was hail. If you were unlucky enough to be hit by that, that can also raise the risk of disease by wounding crops and creating openings that pathogens can take advantage of. But then the heat, at least for Ascochyta blight, has really set the disease back. It's just too hot and things are drying out. So the chickpea is not completely recovered, but it's largely outgrown the Ascochyta blight. And in general, I'd say there's no benefit to applying any more fungicide so long as we don't have more rains in the forecast. But just to be mindful that if it does turn wet and cool again, it could be time to think about another fungicide and to be aware of what you've applied already in the season for Ascochyta blight. Could easily have applied two or more, up to maybe four applications previously with the long period of wet. And if you'd started when symptoms first appeared or when the plants were 8 or 10 nodes, started with an application, then you could be far along. So at this point, I would usually recommend some kind of contact-based fungicide, like something based on chlorothalonil, like Bravo, and to be mindful, too, of the harvest interval, that some products with chlorothalonil have quite a long pre-harvest interval. But that, again, I think it's, so long as we stay hot and dry, I'd suggest just watch and wait.
8: Right. Now, what about the special chickpea disease that producers, especially in the southern part of the province, have been battling for a number of years? Are we any closer to really knowing what's going on there?
9: Well, thanks for asking about that. We are closer, I think, but I still don't have a definitive answer. I have seen it this year, or heard reports of it, more like, I should say, kind of after the rain. I've been told that people have seen it in areas from Moose Jaw to south of here, even north of Swift Current. It seems like for this year, plants have kind of outgrown it. And then in terms of the cause, my theory at the moment is that it has multiple causes and that there's no one thing that's responsible for it. So I'll try to clarify that by being a bit more specific. So the one thing that I'm actively looking into at the moment is nematodes, and especially pin or spiral nematodes. These two type of nematodes aren't like cyst or gall nematodes where they live primarily inside the roots. They live mainly in the soil and then eat the roots, but then they can leave and go elsewhere. And so my theory is that they eat roots, eat chickpea roots. They certainly do reproduce on chickpea. We've shown that in greenhouse trials. And then they make the chickpea more susceptible to other things. Like we've shown that they make chickpea more susceptible to drought. And so if there's nematodes and then there's at least one other stressor, like drought or possibly another disease or herbicide stress or nutrient stress, then the plants could show the symptoms of the chickpea emerging health issue.
8: So that being said, what can producers do?
9: One thing they could do is keep an eye out for it. I'm leaning more and more towards it's not something to really panic about. They could keep track of where they've seen the symptoms and pay attention to that. They can pay attention to some other things that might create similar symptoms. I've seen examples of nitrogen toxicity from mid-row bander the previous year, causing high levels of nitrogen. So just pay attention to other things that might cause health issues.
8: I've been talking with Dr. Michelle Hubbard, a research scientist in plant pathology with Agriculture and Agri-Food Canada. For Golden West, I'm Glendalee Allen-Vossler.
10: 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We've heard this market advice before, so here's another example of the trend is your friend. Despite the war between the U.S. and Iran, rising interest rates around the world, and concern about an AI stock bubble, global equity markets continue to push higher. The benchmark U.S. stock market index, the S&P 500, made a new all-time high this week. This is the continuation of a longer-term trend that has been in place for the past 3 years, and not just because the major technology companies. The very broad-based Russell 3000 index, which comprises 98% of investable U.S. stocks, made new highs too. The Canadian market, as well as an international European, Asian, Far East, and Australia index, have had an even more steady ascent. Even emerging market indices have been regularly making new highs throughout 2026. Bottom line, as is often the case, the trend is your friend until it ends. 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
8: Temperatures across Saskatchewan this week are expected to be near to below normal, and we will have a chance for some periodic shower and some thunderstorm activity. I'm meteorologist Drew Lerner for the Golden West Radio Network. We do expect precipitation in the forecast almost every day this week in a part of the province, but it isn't going to be widespread moisture that everybody gets impacted all at once. For the most part, it's going to be scattered, and we'll expect most of the precipitation to be light, at least through the first half of this week. There will be an RM district or two that could come up with something more of significant than the rest of the region, but it's not going to be very common. Some of the greater precipitation totals expected here near term will probably be in the interior southwest and also not too far away from the Highway 16 corridor, but for the most part, there's going to be a risk of some of these stronger storms in a few spots. Most of us will be seeing moisture totals by the time we get to Wednesday night, running from traces upwards to around 8 or 9 millimeters. Now, those stronger storms will be capable of producing totals much greater, perhaps in the range of 10 to 33 millimeters. So there will be the potential for that. And it looks like to me at this point that we will not be seeing that kind of rainfall in very many locations, but those areas that are impacted are probably going to be favored in the west and maybe a few south central locations. But I think at this point, the best rain is probably going to come along when we get to the latter part of this week, going into the weekend, when a disturbance moves across the region in a more broadly based manner. And we'll look for rain totals that might run from 3 to around 20 millimeters in general, with coverage much higher than what we will be seeing over these next 2 or 3 days. That system for later this week, though, is still up for debate just simply because there's not a lot of good model agreement as to where those greater rain totals are likely to occur and how common they will actually be. But we do feel like there will be an increase in precipitation as we finish out the week and move into the weekend. Again, it will probably favor the south central and eastern parts of the province more than the rest of the region, but I think everybody could be involved to some degree. Our temperatures this week will be upper teens to lower and middle 20s most afternoons, and our nighttime lows are expected to run mostly upper single digits into the teens. For the Golden West Radio Network, I'm meteorologist Drew Lerner.
9: Heartland Livestock Market Report. It's Brett Jensen reporting. Brown, the Swift Current Yard Light Run on offer last week, and here's how it went. Good cows are trading from 245 up to 257 with an odd. Real good high performance cow getting up to 263. If the medium cow is $1.70 up to 235, the good bulls, they traded up to 315 per pound. Most of the bulls trading from 260 to 290. The heiferettes, they were trading anywhere from 285 up to 363 per pound. And the big open heifers that would have had their first calf this year trading up to $4.05 per pound.

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11: This is Kevin True coming to you from the town of Outlook in the irrigation capital of Saskatchewan. As we prepare for the harvest season, we are reminded that our friends and neighbors are working long hours to produce food to meet the world's much-needed supply, while others may be on the road with family members for visits with loved ones while enjoying the summer temperatures. Please allow yourself time to get where you're going and travel safe. Remember, this is also construction season. One thing is for certain, there will be delays. Outlook is no exception, as there are commercial construction projects adjacent to the highway on both the east and west entrances of Highway 15 into Outlook. The bypass is now open. Residents and business owners are reminded that Communities in Bloom judges will be in Outlook in the days heading up to the judging, not just on August 18th and 19th. Our team works hard at keeping public spaces attractive. We have been busy this summer with bylaw enforcement, gently reminding property owners of their responsibilities and ticketing where warranted. Please do your part, and if you see that someone could use help with their properties, offer to lend a hand. Congratulations to volunteers, organizers, and participants on their seventh rendition of the Outlook Riverbank Rodeo, held August 7th and 8th at the Outlook Sports Grounds. This year features Gord Bamford in concert at the Jim Cook Recplex on Saturday night. As always, should you have any questions or comments, please reach out to us at 306-867-8663 or email cao.outlook@sastel.net. This is Kevin True signing off from the Irrigation Capital of Saskatchewan.

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1: Good afternoon, West Central Saskatchewan. Here's what's coming up in your three-day forecast. Today's looking mainly cloudy for our north and central regions with a 60% chance of showers and a risk of thunderstorms, while the south sees more of a mix of sun and cloud with a 30% chance of showers, coming with regional highs of 23. Staying cloudy this evening across the region with a 60% chance of showers and lows of 11. Tomorrow continues to be cloudy across the region during the day, clearing slightly in the afternoon with northwest winds around 20 kilometers and highs of 22. Those clouds coming back in across the region tomorrow evening with a 60% chance of showers and lows of 9. Wednesday sees clear skies in the north, while our central and southern regions remain cloudy. The central area is seeing a 60% chance of showers during the day, with regional highs around 21. All of West Central seeing cloudy periods Wednesday evening with lows of 9. I'm Terrence Vosh with your West Central online weather.
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1: Kindersley Community Connection presents the third annual Meet a Machine at the Kindersley and District Plains Museum on August 29th from 10 to 2. It's a free, family-friendly event showcasing many different machines and the heroes that operate them. That's the third annual Meet a Machine at the Kindersley Museum on August 29th from 10 to 2. And if you have an event or a fundraiser to share for your community, you can post it for free on the West Central Online Events page.
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2: 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Thunderstorms are expected to develop across parts of Saskatchewan this evening, with activity beginning near the Alberta border before moving into central and southern areas. Environment and Climate Change Canada says widespread severe weather is not expected, but isolated stronger storms could produce hail and strong winds. Showers and thunderstorms are expected to continue tracking across central and southern Saskatchewan overnight. Kindersley Town Council has authorized administration to proceed with the sale of 6 properties as a part of the municipality's ongoing tax enforcement process. The properties include the former H&G Motel on 12th Avenue West, along with properties on 1st Avenue West, 1st Avenue East, 2nd Avenue West, and Main Street. The town says the properties will be advertised for sale after the required tax enforcement process. The Kyle Community Rodeo had plenty for families to enjoy away from the arena. Lisa O'Connor with the Kyle and District Recreation Board says organizers added on more events to celebrate the 50th anniversary.
3: This year we brought in a new ranch rodeo that featured all of the ranchers and how they operate ranching, in addition to the CCA rodeo.
2: The weekend also included a parade, trade fair, baseball, food trucks, live entertainment, and a kids' zone. Kindersley's Anne DeBottomacker is this week's Her Voice feature, presented by CCAN, and she hopes her journey encourages more young women to explore careers in agriculture and aviation. She says seeing other women succeed helped her believe she could follow the same path.
4: You don't have to fit a certain stereotype to belong in these spaces. Sometimes representation is as simple as seeing another woman doing a job and realizing, if she can do it, maybe I can too. I think that can have a much bigger impact than people realize.
2: Find the complete Her Voice feature now on West Central Online. The golf season continues strong at the Kindersley Regional Park Golf Course, with the new irrigation system making a difference across the course. Support for the project is also continuing, with Whitecap Resources recently contributing $10,000, following other donations from local supporters. The course has also seen 2 hole-in-ones this season, with Rob Cody recording the latest ace on hole number 8 back on Saturday. Men's Night also continues at Course Wednesdays, with playoffs approaching as the season moves toward fall. Ladies' Night is also still on every Tuesday from now until the end of the season. Your news now. Download our West Central Online app today. I'm Terrence Vosch.
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5: The senior baseball season is officially in the books after 3 provincial tournaments wrapped up across Saskatchewan this past weekend. The Macklin Lakers fell short in Tier 2 provincials in Sault Coates, while the Rosetown Angels went winless at the Tier 4 tournament in Moose Jaw. The big local success came from the Cabri River Rats, who captured the Tier 3 provincial title in Melfort. After trailing 6-2 in the 6th inning of the final, Cabri exploded for 14 runs and went on to beat Saskatoon 16-8. The trio of tournaments followed the Unity Cardinals Tier 1 provincial run in Regina. The Cardinals came up short at that tournament, but came back to win the North Saskatchewan River Baseball League title later in the week, joining Macklin, also capturing its league championship. Also, Riverhurst and Oyen claiming league titles this year, with the summer season now coming to an end. The Saskatoon Berries are moving on in the Western Canadian Baseball League playoffs after taking down the Regina Red Sox in 3 games over the weekend. Saskatoon won the opener 8-4 on Friday, using a 4-run 8th inning to pull away. Regina responded with a 5-3 win Saturday to force a winner-take-all Game 3, where the deciding game was tied 3-3 through 5 innings before the Berries grabbed the lead in the 6th, Saskatoon adding another run in the 8th before holding on for the 5-3 victory. The Berries now turn their attention to the semifinals, where they'll face the Moose Jaw Miller Express. That series starts tomorrow in Moose Jaw before resuming on Wednesday in Saskatoon, each game set for 7 o'clock. And the Toronto Blue Jays are back home tonight to open a 4-game divisional series against the Boston Red Sox. The Jays and Sox get underway at 5 o'clock tonight. All the action available live on CFYM 1210 and CJYM 1330. And remember, West Central Online is your source for all the latest local sports, scores, and stories. I'm Cooper Douglas.
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2: Good afternoon, West Central Saskatchewan. Let's take a look at what's coming up in your regional forecast. For our northern regions, including Unity, Macklin, Wilkie, and Bigger, as well as our central regions, including Kindersley, Marengo, Brock, and Rosetown, it's looking mainly cloudy this afternoon with a 60% chance of showers coming with a risk of a thunderstorm and highs around 21. Staying cloudy this evening with that 60% chance of showers sticking around with lows of 11. And our southern regions, including Kyle, Elrose, Leader, Lancer, and Abbey, are seeing a mix of sun and cloud this afternoon with a 30% chance of showers and a risk of a thunderstorm with highs around 23. Becoming cloudy this evening with a 60% chance of showers later this evening and overnight with lows of 11. I'm Terrence Vosch with your West Central Online weather.
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9: Good afternoon, West Central Saskatchewan. Here's what's coming up in your three-day forecast. Today's looking mainly cloudy for our north and central regions with a 60% chance of showers and a risk of thunderstorms, while the south sees more of a mix of sun and cloud with a 30% chance of showers, coming with regional highs of 23. Staying cloudy this evening across the region with a 60% chance of showers and lows of 11. Tomorrow continues to be cloudy across the region during the day, clearing slightly in the afternoon with northwest winds around 20 kilometers and highs of 22. Those clouds coming back in across the region tomorrow evening with a 60% chance of showers and lows of 9. Wednesday sees clear skies in the north, while our central and southern regions remain cloudy. The central area is seeing a 60% chance of showers during the day, with regional highs around 21. All of West Central seeing cloudy periods Wednesday evening with lows of 9. I'm Terrence Vosh with your West Central Online weather.
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0: 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And CJYM 1330 is here with every pitch, stolen base, and home run.
1: 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It is gone.
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1: Got him! And strikes out Cody Bellinger, and the Blue Jays have done it.
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9: Good afternoon, West Central Saskatchewan. Here's what's coming up in your 3-day forecast. Today's looking mainly cloudy for our north and central regions with a 60% chance of showers and a risk of thunderstorms, while the south sees more of a mix of sun and cloud with a 30% chance of showers, coming with regional highs of 23. Staying cloudy this evening across the region with a 60% chance of showers and lows of 11. Tomorrow continues to be cloudy across the region during the day, clearing slightly in the afternoon with northwest winds around 20 kilometers and highs of 22. Those clouds coming back in across the region tomorrow evening with a 60% chance of showers and lows of 9. Wednesday sees clear skies in the north, while our central and southern regions remain cloudy. The central area is seeing a 60% chance of showers during the day, with regional highs around 21. All of West Central seeing cloudy periods Wednesday evening with lows of 9. I'm Terrence Vosh with your West Central online weather.
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1: 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The bakery is open from 8 to 3 that day, with the barbecue running from 12 to 3. You can get a double cheeseburger combo for $15 and a single combo for $12, and all the proceeds will be going to support the healing of men in recovery from addiction. That's the Esten Bakery and Cafe hosting a Village of Hope barbecue fundraiser on August 22nd from 12 to 3. And if you have an event or a fundraiser to share for your community, you can post it for free on the West Central Online Events page.
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2: I'm Terrence Vosh with your local news, streaming now through the West Central Online app. The town of Kindersley is moving forward with the sale of six properties through Saskatchewan's Tax Enforcement Act. One of those properties is the former H&G Motel at 108 12th Avenue West, which was closed down back in April due to unsafe conditions. Council has authorized CAO Marty Baroni to proceed with the required steps to advertise the properties for sale. Environment and Climate Change Canada says thunderstorms could develop near the Alberta-Saskatchewan border later today, before spreading east across Saskatchewan through the evening and overnight. The main threat area stretches from the provincial boundary south to the U.S. border, then east toward Manitoba. While widespread severe weather isn't expected, stronger storms could bring isolated hail and strong wind gusts. The Kyle Community Rodeo celebrated a milestone this weekend, bringing rodeo fans and families together for a weekend of Western action. Community Development Director Lisa O'Connor says organizers added a new ranch rodeo this year, giving spectators a look at the skills ranchers use in their everyday work.
3: Ranch rodeo was a real hit. It was a really good turnout, and we've had lots of comments for bringing it back.
2: The event also featured the traditional CCA rodeo, giving fans plenty of action throughout the weekend. This week's Her Voice feature, presented by CCAN, is Anne de Bodemacher. She says giving back is just as important as building her career. Along with working toward a future in agricultural aviation, the Kindersley resident has volunteered as a CAN skate coach and has been involved with the local Air Cadet program.
4: I believe a community works because people are willing to contribute to it. If we don't take the time to help others participate and give back, then there may not be the same support available when we eventually need it ourselves. Giving back doesn't always have to mean doing something huge. Sometimes it's volunteering, helping at an event, coaching, supporting someone else's goal, or simply being willing to step in when there's a need.
2: Learn more about her story on West Central Online. The Kindersley Regional Golf Course is having a busy August. The new irrigation system is helping the course stay in great shape, and donations for the project are still coming in, including a recent $10,000 contribution from Whitecap Resources, along with several other local supporters. In other recent news from the course, another hole-in-one was recorded on hole number 8, as Rob Cody hit an ace on Saturday. Men's night continues Wednesdays and ladies' night Tuesdays, with plenty of golf still to come before the season wraps up. News on the go. 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I'm Terrence Vosh.
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5: The senior baseball season has officially wrapped up, with local teams finishing their provincial runs across the province. The Macklin Lakers fell short at the Tier 2 tournament in Salt Coats this past weekend, while the Rosetown Angels went winless in Tier 4 action in Moose Jaw. Cabri provided the highlight of the weekend, the River Rats winning the Tier 3 provincial championship in Melfort. Cabri trailed 6-2 in the bottom of the 6th before scoring 14 runs in the inning to beat Saskatoon 16-8. That result highlighted the weekend and put an end to provincials after the Unity Cardinals were at Tier 1 in Regina to end July, that coming prior to winning the NSRBL Championship, the Cardinals joining Macklin, Riverhurst, and Oyen as respective local league title winners. The Saskatoon Berries have advanced in the Western Canadian Baseball League playoffs after winning a 3-game series over the Regina Red Sox this past weekend. Saskatoon started the series with an 8-4 win at home Friday, scoring 4 runs in the 8th inning to earn the early series lead. Then Regina answered Saturday with a 5-3 victory to force a deciding Game 3 back in Saskatoon on Sunday. In that game, the Highway 11 rivals were tied 3-3 until the 6th, when the Berries took the lead, and then an insurance run in the 8th helped seal the 5-3 win and the series. Saskatoon now moves on to the semifinals against the Moose Jaw Miller Express. Game 1 set for tomorrow at 7 in Moose Jaw. Game 2 Wednesday at the same time in Saskatoon. And the Toronto Blue Jays are back home for a big 4-game series with the Boston Red Sox starting tonight. The Jays host the Red Sox at 5 o'clock, and you can hear the action live on CFYM 1210 and CJYM 1330. And remember, West Central Online is your source for all the latest local sports, scores, and stories. 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
2: Good afternoon, West Central Saskatchewan. Let's take a look at what's coming up in your regional forecast. for our northern regions, including Unity, Macklin, Wilkie, and Bigger, as well as our central regions, including Kindersley, Marengo, Brock, and Rosetown. It's looking mainly cloudy this afternoon, with a 60% chance of showers coming with a risk of a thunderstorm and highs around 21. Staying cloudy this evening with that 60% chance of showers sticking around with lows of 11. And our southern regions, including Kyle, Elrose, Leader, Lancer, and Abbey, are seeing a mix of sun and cloud this afternoon with a 30% chance of showers and a risk of a thunderstorm with highs around 23. Becoming cloudy this evening with a 60% chance of showers later this evening and overnight with lows of 11. I'm Terrence Vosch with your West Central Online weather.
6: Prairie farmers are being encouraged to monitor and use insect maps. Provincial sites and the Prairie Pest Monitoring Network post historical maps to identify potential hotspots. The 2025 pea leaf weevil maps showed significant concern for the south central and western parts of Manitoba into the eastern and northwest area of Saskatchewan, with smaller areas in central Alberta. Insect specialist Dr. James Tansey says producers may want to consider seed treatments in areas where local populations indicate elevated risk. He notes as well, producers are being advised to watch for sweet clover weevil feeding in field pea crops. In some cases, they've actually been doing more damage than the pea leaf weevil. For Golden West, I'm Glendalee Allen Vossler.
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10: Good afternoon, West Central Saskatchewan. Here's what's coming up in your three-day forecast. Today's looking mainly cloudy for our north and central regions, with a 60% chance of showers and a risk of thunderstorms, while the south sees more of a mix of sun and cloud with a 30% chance of showers, coming with regional highs of 23. Staying cloudy this evening across the region with a 60% chance of showers and lows of 11. Tomorrow continues to be cloudy across the region during the day, clearing slightly in the afternoon, with northwest winds around 20 kilometers and highs of 22. Those clouds coming back in across the region tomorrow evening with a 60% chance of showers and lows of 9. Wednesday sees clear skies in the north, while our central and southern regions remain cloudy. The central area is seeing a 60% chance of showers during the day, with regional highs around 21. All of West Central seeing cloudy periods Wednesday evening with lows of 9. I'm Terrence Vosh with your West Central Online weather.
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0: Blue Jays baseball is more than a game. It's Canada's team. And CJYM 1330 is here with every pitch, stolen base, and home run.
1: Guerrero with a fly ball to right. He's hit it well. It is gone.
0: Live Blue Jays baseball. We bring the game. You bring the hot dogs and peanuts.
1: Got him! Jeff Hoffman strikes out Cody Bellinger, and the Blue Jays have done it.
0: From the first pitch to the final out, your home for Toronto Blue Jays baseball is CJYM 1330.
2: Good evening, neighbor. I'll see you down at Skyline Convenience. 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
10: Good afternoon, West Central Saskatchewan. Here's what's coming up in your three-day forecast. Today's looking mainly cloudy for our north and central regions with a 60% chance of showers and a risk of thunderstorms, while the south sees more of a mix of sun and cloud with a 30% chance of showers, coming with regional highs of 23. Staying cloudy this evening across the region with a 60% chance of showers and lows of 11. Tomorrow continues to be cloudy across the region during the day, clearing slightly in the afternoon with northwest winds around 20 kilometers and highs of 22. Those clouds coming back in across the region tomorrow evening with a 60% chance of showers and lows of 9. Wednesday sees clear skies in the north, while our central and southern regions remain cloudy. The central area is seeing a 60% chance of showers during the day, with regional highs around 21. All of West Central seeing cloudy periods Wednesday evening with lows of 9. I'm Terrence Vosh with your West Central online weather.
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2: 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Thunderstorms are expected to develop across parts of Saskatchewan this evening, with activity beginning near the Alberta border before moving into central and southern areas. Environment and Climate Change Canada says widespread severe weather is not expected, but isolated stronger storms could produce hail and strong winds. Showers and thunderstorms are expected to continue tracking across central and southern Saskatchewan overnight. Kindersley Town Council has authorized administration to proceed with the sale of 6 properties as a part of the municipality's ongoing tax enforcement process. The properties include the former H&G Motel on 12th Avenue West, along with properties on 1st Avenue West, 1st Avenue East, 2nd Avenue West, and Main Street. The town says the properties will be advertised for sale after the required tax enforcement process. The Kyle Community Rodeo had plenty for families to enjoy away from the arena. Lisa O'Connor with the Kyle and District Recreation Board says organizers added on more events to celebrate the 50th anniversary.
3: This year we brought in a new ranch rodeo that featured all of the ranchers and how they operate ranching, in addition to the CCA rodeo.
2: The weekend also included a parade, trade fair, baseball, food trucks, live entertainment, and a kids zone. Kindersley's Anne DeBotta Macker is this week's Her Voice feature, presented by CCAN, and she hopes her journey encourages more young women to explore careers in agriculture and aviation. She says seeing other women succeed helped her believe she could follow the same path.
4: You don't have to fit a certain stereotype to belong in these spaces. Sometimes representation is as simple as seeing another woman doing a job and realizing, if she can do it, maybe I can too. I think that can have a much bigger impact than people realize.
2: Find the complete Her Voice feature now on West Central Online. The golf season continues strong at the Kindersley Regional Park Golf Course, with the new irrigation system making a difference across the course. Support for the project is also continuing, with Whitecap Resources recently contributing $10,000, following other donations from local supporters. The course has also seen 2 hole-in-ones this season, with Rob Cody recording the latest ace on hole number 8 back on Saturday. Men's Night also continues at Course Wednesdays, with playoffs approaching as the season moves toward fall. Ladies' Night is also still on every Tuesday from now until the end of the season. Your news now. 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I'm Terrence Vosh.
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5: The senior baseball season is officially in the books after 3 provincial tournaments wrapped up across Saskatchewan this past weekend. The Macklin Lakers fell short in Tier 2 provincials in Sault Coates, while the Rosetown Angels went winless at the Tier 4 tournament in Moose Jaw. The big local success came from the Cabri River Rats, who captured the Tier 3 provincial title in Melfort. After trailing 6-2 in the 6th inning of the final, Cabri exploded for 14 runs and went on to beat Saskatoon 16-8. The trio of tournaments followed the Unity Cardinals Tier 1 provincial run in Regina. The Cardinals came up short at that tournament, but came back to win the North Saskatchewan River Baseball League title later in the week, joining Macklin, also capturing its league championship. Also, Riverhurst and Oyen claiming league titles this year, with the summer season now coming to an end. The Saskatoon Berries are moving on in the Western Canadian Baseball League playoffs after taking down the Regina Red Sox in 3 games over the weekend. Saskatoon won the opener 8-4 on Friday, using a 4-run 8th inning to pull away. Regina responded with a 5-3 win Saturday to force a winner-take-all Game 3, where the deciding game was tied 3-3 through 5 innings before the Berries grabbed the lead in the 6th. Saskatoon adding another run in the 8th before holding on for the 5-3 victory. The Berries now turn their attention to the semifinals, where they'll face the Moose Jaw Miller Express. That series starts tomorrow in Moose Jaw before resuming on Wednesday in Saskatoon, each game set for 7 o'clock. And the Toronto Blue Jays are back home tonight to open a 4-game divisional series against the Boston Red Sox. The Jays and Sox get underway at 5 o'clock tonight. All the action available live on CFYM 1210 and CJYM 1330. And remember, West Central Online is your source for all the latest local sports, scores, and stories. I'm Cooper Douglas.
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2: Good afternoon, West Central Saskatchewan. Let's take a look at what's coming up in your regional forecast. For our northern regions, including Unity, Macklin, Wilkie, and Bigger, as well as our central regions, including Kindersley, Marengo, Brock, and Rosetown, it's looking mainly cloudy this afternoon with a 60% chance of showers coming with a risk of a thunderstorm and highs around 21. Staying cloudy this evening with that 60% chance of showers sticking around with lows of 11. And our southern regions, including Kyle, Elrose, Leader, Lancer, and Abbey, are seeing a mix of sun and cloud this afternoon with a 30% chance of showers and a risk of a thunderstorm with highs around 23. Becoming cloudy this evening with a 60% chance of showers later this evening and overnight with lows of 11. I'm Terrence Vosh with your West Central Online weather.
6: Taking a look at the markets, canola, November, $795.70, up $15.90. January, $805.90, up $17.10. Spring wheat, Minneapolis, September, $6.72. Hard red winter wheat, September, $262. Wheat, September, $642.25, up $2.50. Corn, September, $438.75, down a quarter. Oats, September, $321.75, up $11. Soybeans, August, $1,161.25, up $4.75. Soybean meal, August, $308, down 10 cents. Soybean oil, August, $69.62, up $1.46. Feeder cattle, August, $350.52. 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Lean hogs, August, $95.75. The Canadian dollar is 71 cents, and crude oil, West Texas Intermediate, 78.17. For Golden West, I'm Glendalee Allen Vossler.
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0: Featuring the voice of the late, great Christine McVie. It's Fleetwood Mac, back to 87 with Everywhere, one of the greatest hits of all time on the Monday drive home. It's great to have you back. I'm Barry Weiss, a song that had us on the dance floor back in 1980 with Devo coming up in a moment, and your local weather to kick off the week also on the way. Hey, I don't know what the price of gas is like where you are, but where I am, boy, has it ever been up and down a lot in the last week or 10 days. The second last time I filled up, I paid $1.77 a liter, all right? On the weekend, I filled up again and paid $1.57 a liter, 20 cents cheaper. So who knows? The bottom line is, I think, if you see a deal, you take it.
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15: Good afternoon, West Central Saskatchewan. Here's what's coming up in your three-day forecast. Today's looking mainly cloudy for our north and central regions, with a 60% chance of showers and a risk of thunderstorms, while the south sees more of a mix of sun and cloud with a 30% chance of showers, coming with regional highs of 23. Staying cloudy this evening across the region with a 60% chance of showers and lows of 11. Tomorrow continues to be cloudy across the region during the day, clearing slightly in the afternoon, with northwest winds around 20 kilometers and highs of 22. Those clouds coming back in across the region tomorrow evening with a 60% chance of showers and lows of 9. Wednesday sees clear skies in the north, while our central and southern regions remain cloudy. The central area is seeing a 60% chance of showers during the day, with regional highs around 21. All of west central seeing cloudy periods Wednesday evening with lows of 9. I'm Terrence Vosh with your West Central Online weather.
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0: your music, your memories, the greatest hits of all time. That's Corey Hart. I'm Barry Weiss. Southern rock from the Georgia Satellites coming up, and the Downchild Blues Band on the way, too. Hey, this past weekend, a really good weekend to be a Saskatchewan Rough Rider fan, wasn't it? We beat Ottawa, and Edmonton lost to Montreal. The perfect set of circumstances. So the Riders are now in a first-place tie with the Elks in the CFL West. And the Riders are back on the practice field tomorrow, getting ready for a game on the road this week in Hamilton against the Tiger Cats, Saturday at 5 o'clock. And listen, if you're into the NFL, buckle up. There are 16 NFL preseason games this week. Those start on Thursday.
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14: Good afternoon, West Central Saskatchewan. Here's what's coming up in your three-day forecast. Today is looking mainly cloudy for our north and central regions with a 60% chance of showers and a risk of thunderstorms, while the south sees more of a mix of sun and cloud with a 30% chance of showers, coming with regional highs of 23. Staying cloudy this evening across the region with a 60% chance of showers and lows of 11. Tomorrow continues to be cloudy across the region during the day, clearing slightly in the afternoon with northwest winds around 20 kilometers and highs of 22. Those clouds coming back in across the region tomorrow evening with a 60% chance of showers and lows of 9. Wednesday sees clear skies in the north, while our central and southern regions remain cloudy. The central area is seeing a 60% chance of showers during the day, with regional highs around 21. All of West Central seeing cloudy periods Wednesday evening with lows of 9. I'm Terrence Vosh with your West Central Online weather.
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Hey, being that it's Monday, I don't think we can fly quite yet. We might be able to flip. We can definitely flop. That's the Downchild Blues Band. I'm Barry Weiss with Southern Rock from the Georgia Satellites.

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1: The town of Leader is hosting necklace making at the Comm Center on August 12th at 1:30 for just $5. 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
1: 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They're currently closed for renovations reopening in October. Thank you for waiting and giving them the time to make the clinic even better. They'll see you soon.
2: I'm Terrence Vosh with your local news, streaming now through the West Central Online app. The town of Kindersley is moving forward with the sale of six properties through Saskatchewan's Tax Enforcement Act. One of those properties is the former H&G Motel at 108 12th Avenue West, which was closed down back in April due to unsafe conditions. Council has authorized CAO Marty Baroni to proceed with the required steps to advertise the properties for sale. Environment and Climate Change Canada says thunderstorms could develop near the Alberta-Saskatchewan border later today, before spreading east across Saskatchewan through the evening and overnight. The main threat area stretches from the provincial boundary south to the U.S. border, then east toward Manitoba. While widespread severe weather isn't expected, stronger storms could bring isolated hail and strong wind gusts. The Kyle Community Rodeo celebrated a milestone this weekend, bringing rodeo fans and families together for a weekend of Western action. Community Development Director Lisa O'Connor says organizers added a new ranch rodeo this year, giving spectators a look at the skills ranchers use in their everyday work.
3: Ranch rodeo was a real hit. It was a really good turnout, and we've had lots of comments for bringing it back.
2: The event also featured the traditional CCA rodeo, giving fans plenty of action throughout the weekend. This week's Her Voice feature, presented by CCAN, is Anne de Bodemacher. She says giving back is just as important as building her career. Along with working toward a future in agricultural aviation, the Kindersley resident has volunteered as a CAN skate coach and has been involved with the local Air Cadet program.
4: I believe a community works because people are willing to contribute to it. If we don't take the time to help others participate and give back, then there may not be the same support available when we eventually need it ourselves. Giving back doesn't always have to mean doing something huge. Sometimes it's volunteering, helping at an event, coaching, supporting someone else's goal, or simply being willing to step in when there's a need.
2: Learn more about her story on West Central Online. The Kindersley Regional Golf Course is having a busy August. The new irrigation system is helping the course stay in great shape, and donations for the project are still coming in, including a recent $10,000 contribution from Whitecap Resources, along with several other local supporters. In other recent news from the course, another hole-in-one was recorded on hole number 8, as Rob Cody hit an ace on Saturday. Men's night continues Wednesdays and ladies' night Tuesdays, with plenty of golf still to come before the season wraps up. News on the go. Download our West Central Online app today. I'm Terrence Vosh.
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6: The senior baseball season has officially wrapped up, with local teams finishing their provincial runs across the province. The Macklin Lakers fell short at the Tier 2 tournament in Salt Coats this past weekend, while the Rosetown Angels went winless in Tier 4 action in Moose Jaw. Cabri provided the highlight of the weekend, the River Rats winning the Tier 3 provincial championship in Melfort. Cabri trailed 6-2 in the bottom of the sixth before scoring 14 runs in the inning to beat Saskatoon 16-8. That result highlighted the weekend and put an end to provincials after the Unity Cardinals were at Tier 1 in Regina to end July, that coming prior to winning the NSRBL Championship, the Cardinals joining Macklin, Riverhurst, and Oyen as respective local league title winners. The Saskatoon Berries have advanced in the Western Canadian Baseball League playoffs after winning a three-game series over the Regina Red Sox this past weekend. Saskatoon started the series with an 8-4 win at home Friday, scoring 4 runs in the 8th inning to earn the early series lead. Then Regina answered Saturday with a 5-3 victory to force a deciding Game 3 back in Saskatoon on Sunday. In that game, the Highway 11 rivals were tied 3-3 until the 6th when the Berries took the lead, and then an insurance run in the 8th helped seal the 5-3 win and the series. Saskatoon now moves on to the semifinals against the Moose Jaw Miller Express. Game 1 set for tomorrow at 7 in Moose Jaw. Game 2 Wednesday at the same time in Saskatoon. And the Toronto Blue Jays are back home for a big 4-game series with the Boston Red Sox starting tonight. The Jays host the Red Sox at 5 o'clock, and you can hear the action live on CFYM 1210 and CJYM 1330. And remember, West Central Online is your source for all the latest local sports, scores, and stories. I'm Cooper Douglas.
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2: Good evening, West Central Saskatchewan. Let's take a look at what's coming up in your regional forecast. For our northern regions, including Unity, Macklin, Wilkie, and Bigger, as well as our central regions, including Kindersley, Marengo, Brock, and Rosetown, it's looking mainly cloudy this evening with up to a 40% chance of showers and a risk of a thunderstorm coming with lows of 12. Tomorrow we should be seeing a mix of sun and cloud in the skies with highs around 21. And our southern regions, including Kyle, Elrose, Leader, Lancer, and Abbey, are looking partly cloudy this evening with a 30% chance of showers and a thunderstorm risk. It also may be a bit hazy with lows around 13. Tomorrow's looking to start mainly sunny while becoming hazy again in the afternoon, with highs around 22. I'm Terrence Vosh with your West Central Online weather.
7: We say, God, break this addiction, and you be the authority over my life so I don't feel like I'm thrown to and fro by the chaos in my life.
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7: It means breaking the anger that is in your home, not allowing that anger to be the authority, not allowing that to change how you think about your spouse and how you think about your circumstances, but allowing God to be your authority, where he says you're a masterpiece, that he has good plans for you. And we say, God, let it be. It means breaking the chains of anxiety and depression in your life. 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That is not your authority. Yes, there are real diagnoses that we all face, but we cannot allow it to be our authority. We must say, God, you are still my authority. We know you don't waste pain. Lord, be the king over my life.
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0: Saskatchewan's best music, the home of the summertime online auctions, starting on Wednesday. That's Sting and the Police, and I'm Barry Weiss. Hey, the dominating story in the news today continues to be the BC wildfires, right? Burning mostly in central BC in the Okanagan, a very, very heavily populated area, and a big spot for tourism, too. As of today, about 22,000 people under evacuation orders and out of their homes, 10,000 more on standby. So it's a really, really tough situation out there. Certainly our thoughts and prayers go out to those folks. In our province this week, summertime temperatures will remain moderate, and we may see some showers between now and the middle of the week. We'll tell you more about that in just a sec. We also have a really good 70s hit coming up from Dave Mason and a memory from 84 with Billy Idol next.
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2: 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Jeff Hoffman strikes out Cody Bellinger, and the Blue Jays have done it.
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13: Good evening, West Central Saskatchewan. Here's what's coming up in your 3-day forecast. We're seeing clouds across the region this evening, coming with up to a 40% chance of showers and a risk of a thunderstorm. We're also seeing lows around 12. Tomorrow's looking at a mix of sun and cloud for our north and central regions, while the south is mainly sunny, with highs around 22. Increase in cloudiness happening throughout the region tomorrow evening with a 60% chance of showers for our central and southern areas, coming with lows of 11. Wednesday continues to be cloudy for the central and south with up to a 60% chance of showers, while the north starts with clear skies, and we should expect regional highs around 20. The entire region looking cloudy Wednesday evening, the central region still seeing a 60% chance of showers, with regional lows of 9. I'm Terrence Vosh with your West Central Online weather.
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0: Saskatchewan's best music. Diamond Sun, one of the greatest hits of all time. That is Glass Tiger. One of our favorite all-time one-hit wonder songs from Dexy's Midnight Runners coming up, and the legendary band. After your local weather in just a sec, I'm Barry Weiss. If you're into stargazing, take note that the Pearson Meteor Shower hits its peak this week. The best nights to watch, apparently, will be overnight Wednesday and Thursday of this week in the northeast sky, anytime after midnight. If you're lucky, you're going to see between 75 and 100 shooting stars every hour, which is awesome. So let's hope the weather's clear.
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4: 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I grabbed a hot bacon egger because they taste so good and met everybody in the neighborhood because Skyline's the place you go when you're looking for stuff you need right now. 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
11: Good evening, West Central Saskatchewan. Here's what's coming up in your three-day forecast. We're seeing clouds across the region this evening, coming with up to a 40% chance of showers and a risk of a thunderstorm. We're also seeing lows around 12. Tomorrow's looking at a mix of sun and cloud for our north and central regions, while the south is mainly sunny, with highs around 22. Increase in cloudiness happening throughout the region tomorrow evening, with a 60% chance of showers for our central and southern areas, coming with lows of 11. Wednesday continues to be cloudy for the central and south with up to a 60% chance of showers, while the north starts with clear skies, and we should expect regional highs around 20. The entire region looking cloudy Wednesday evening, the central region still seeing a 60% chance of showers with regional lows of 9. I'm Terrence Vosh with your West Central online weather.
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Hey, if you're into bargain hunting, and who isn't, our summertime online auctions begin this week on Wednesday. 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